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Brooks and Dunn in the middle of a big block of continuous country on today's Best Country Real Red 99.5. 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

0: 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Would you go with me wrapping up a big block of continuous country? Hey, I have got some George Strait and Morgan Wallen lined up and on the way for you. What food is way too risky to eat while driving? I'm going to say pancakes. 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

0: Today's Best Country 99.5 Morgan Wallen right there, don't we? Coming up, it's Three Without Me, the Josh Abbott Band, Dustin Lynch, and Tucker Wetmore in a no-talk triple play.
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0: For tonight, a slight chance of showers and thunderstorms this evening, then a 50% chance of showers and thunderstorms after midnight, humid, lows in the upper 60s, southeast winds 5 to 10 miles per hour. Tomorrow, a slight chance of thunderstorms in the morning, then mostly sunny with a slight chance of showers. Highs in the mid-90s, southeast winds 10 to 15 miles per hour, becoming south at 15 to 25 miles per hour in the afternoon, with heat index values up to 102 in the afternoon. Tomorrow night, partly cloudy, lows in the mid-70s, south winds 20 to 25 miles per hour, gusting up to 35. Wednesday, a slight chance of thunderstorms in the morning, sunny with a slight chance of showers, highs mid-90s. Southwest winds 20 to 25 miles per hour, becoming west at 15 to 20 miles per hour in the afternoon.
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atop a 749-foot tower in the middle of a cattle pasture outside of Harbine. 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

0: Tucker Wetmore right there. Brunette wrapping up a no-talk triple play on Old Red 99.5. We got Mark Chestnut and more lined up and on the way for you. Hey, listen to the morning show tomorrow morning for an interview with Porter Howell of Little Texas. He will talk about the upcoming show in August at the Jefferson County Speedway for Last Call for Summer. 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
5: News. I'm Tom Graham. President Trump wants the Senate to confirm his acting attorney general to the cabinet on a permanent basis.
6: The White House has officially sent the Senate the nomination of Todd Blanche to be attorney general. Blanche has been the acting AG since early April, following the resignation of former attorney general Pam Bondi.
5: Fox's Jared Halpern there. After just one day, the defense team for Carmelo Anthony has rested in his murder trial in Texas. He's accused of killing another high school student, Austin Metcalf.
7: The defense argued that Anthony acted in self-defense and out of fear after Metcalf pushed him first. One of the defense witnesses today was a school police officer. He testified that knives under 5 inches are legal to carry here in Texas.
5: Fox's Brooke Taylor. The case does have racial implications. Anthony is black. Metcalf is white. 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

Daryl Singletary for you on Old Red 99.5. Too much fun in the middle of this big block of continuous country. Let's keep it going. Here's Jelly Roll.

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0: Jason Aldean for you right there. Don't Tell on Me on today's Best Country Old Red 99.5. I got some Eric Pasley and Sawyer Brown lined up and on the way. Hey, the Washington County Rodeo is on the way this Friday and Saturday. And Old Red 99.5 has two chances for you to win a pair of tickets to the show. Just head to our Facebook page to register to win or listen on Wednesday to the morning show for your chance to score a pair of tickets.
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1: Today's Best Country, old Red Sawyer Brown for you right there, 6 days on the road. 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Coming up for you, I've got a no-talk triple play, a little red dirt from Aaron Watson, Riley Green, and Garth Brooks.
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1: For tonight, a slight chance of showers and thunderstorms this evening, then a 50% chance of showers and thunderstorms after midnight. Humid, lows in the upper 60s, southeast winds 5 to 10 miles per hour. Tomorrow, a slight chance of thunderstorms in the morning, then mostly sunny with a slight chance of showers. Highs in the mid-90s, southeast winds 10 to 15 miles per hour, becoming south at 15 to 25 miles per hour in the afternoon, with heat index values up to 102 in the afternoon. Tomorrow night, partly cloudy, lows in the mid-70s, south winds 20 to 25 miles per hour, gusting up to 35. Wednesday, a slight chance of thunderstorms in the morning. Sunny with a slight chance of showers, highs mid-90s. Southwest winds 20 to 25 miles per hour, becoming west at 15 to 20 miles per hour in the afternoon.
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1: News, I'm Tom Rigotti. The general election for Los Angeles mayor is now set. Fox's Kristen Goodwin reports.
2: Progressive LA City Council member Nithya Raman securing the second spot in the November runoff for Los Angeles mayor, advancing over former reality star Spencer Pratt, a registered Republican. Raman was elected to the council with the support of the Democratic Socialists of America. The 44-year-old will face fellow Democrat incumbent Karen Bass.
1: The defense rests in the trial of Carmelo Anthony, who's charged in the stabbing death of fellow high school student Austin Metcalf at a track meet last year.
3: Investigators say the confrontation began after Anthony sat under a tent belonging to Metcalf's team. The defense argued that Anthony acted in self-defense and out of fear after Metcalf pushed him first.
1: That's Fox's Brooke Taylor in McKinney, Texas. 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
1: 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That's Brett Young, Sleep Without You, wrapping up a big block of commercial-free country. Some Patti Loveless and Bailey Zimmerman are on the way for you. 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

0: the latest from Bailey Zimmerman, Chevy Silverado on Old Red 99.5. On the way, it's three without me, Parker McCollum, Cole Swindell, and Chris Jansen in an O-Talk triple play.
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2: Now, here's your weather.
0: A 50% chance of showers and thunderstorms after midnight. Humid, lows upper 60s, southeast winds 5 to 10 miles per hour. Tomorrow, a slight chance of thunderstorms in the morning, then mostly sunny with a slight chance of showers, highs mid-90s. Southeast winds 10 to 15 miles per hour, becoming south at 15 to 25 miles per hour in the afternoon, with heat index values up to 102 in the afternoon. Tomorrow night, partly cloudy, lows mid-70s. South winds 20 to 25 miles per hour, gusting up to 35. And on your Wednesday, a slight chance of thunderstorms in the morning. Sunny with a slight chance of showers, highs mid-90s. Southwest winds 20 to 25 miles per hour, becoming west at 15 to 20 miles per hour in the afternoon.
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0: The latest from Chris Jansen right there. Me and a beer wrapping up a no-talk triple play on Old Red 99.5. We got Sawyer Brown and more lined up and on the way for you. Hey, we love hearing from you, whether you're at work, in the tractor, on the road, hiding from your kids for 3 minutes, or just hanging out at home. 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

0: 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It might be a little dust on the bottom. Yeah, yeah. 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
3: News. I'm Ted Linder. As the conflict with Iran and negotiations continue, Vice President J.D. Vance on Fox responding to concerns that Iran would, quote, keep playing their games rather than coming to a deal with the U.S.
4: Well, to be honest, Jesse, the Iranians don't want this war to continue. It's not in their best interest. And I think they're coming to the table, putting some real things on the table. We're, of course, going to verify it. But if we get to this deal, it's going to be a home run win for the American people.
3: Democrats continuing to criticize the Trump administration for their efforts in the conflict, saying it's costing the American people high gas and oil prices. The election for L.A. mayor in November is now set.
5: Ballot dumps over the weekend pushed progressive councilwoman Nithya Raman ahead of Spencer Pratt. She'll advance to the runoff in November against Democratic incumbent Mayor Karen Bass.
3: That's Fox's Matt Finn. 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

I like it. I love it. That's Tim McGraw and Old Red 99.5 in the middle of this big block of commercial-free country. Let's keep the music going. 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

0: 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Wetzel wrapping up a big block of commercial free country on Old Red with Rocky Mountain Low. We got Billy Currington and Garth Brooks lined up and on the way for you. Old Red 99.5 is on the road again. 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

0: Garth Brooks for you on Old Red 99.5 Shameless. We got a No Talk Triple Play coming your way. A little red dirt from the Casey Donahue Band, some Luke Combs and Alan Jackson.
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0: A 50% chance of showers and thunderstorms after midnight. Humid, lows upper 60s, southeast winds 5 to 10 miles per hour. Tomorrow, a slight chance of thunderstorms in the morning, then mostly sunny with a slight chance of showers, highs mid-90s. Southeast winds 10 to 15 miles per hour, becoming south at 15 to 25 miles per hour in the afternoon, with heat index values up to 102 in the afternoon. Tomorrow night, partly cloudy, lows mid-70s. South winds 20 to 25 miles per hour, gusting up to 35. And on your Wednesday, a slight chance of thunderstorms in the morning. Sunny with a slight chance of showers, highs mid-90s. Southwest winds 20 to 25 miles per hour, becoming west at 15 to 20 miles per hour in the afternoon.
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0: Alan Jackson wrapping up a No Talk Triple Play on Old Red 99.5 with Country Boy. We got Justin Moore and more coming up for you. 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
1: News. I'm Sue Cosman. The ballot for Los Angeles mayor is now set. Details in Fox's Kristen Goodwin.
2: Progressive LA City Council member Nithya Raman securing the second spot in the November runoff for Los Angeles mayor, advancing over former reality star Spencer Pratt, a registered Republican. Raman was elected to the council with the support of the Democratic Socialists of America. The 44-year-old will face fellow Democrat incumbent Karen Bass.
1: Defense is rested in the trial of Carmelo Anthony, charged with the stabbing death of a fellow high school student, Austin Metcalf, at a track meet last year.
3: Investigators say the confrontation began after Anthony sat under a tent belonging to Metcalf's team. The defense argued that Anthony acted in self-defense and out of fear after Metcalf pushed him first.
1: Fox's Brooke Taylor reporting. 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

Lori Morgan in the middle of this big block of commercial-free country on today's Best Country Old Red. That one's called Watch Me. We're going to keep the music rolling right now with the latest from Megan Maroney.

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0: Don't Let Me Be Lonely, the band Perry, wrapping up that big block of continuous country on Old Red 99.5. We got Kenny Chesney and Kane Brown lined up and on the way for you. 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

0: Kane Brown right there, Woman on Old Red 99.5. On the way, it's No Talk Triple Play. Cody Jinks, Blake Shelton, and Jordan Davis. 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
2: Now, here's your weather.
0: A 50% chance of showers and thunderstorms after midnight. Humid, lows upper 60s. Southeast winds 5 to 10 miles per hour. Tomorrow, a slight chance of thunderstorms in the morning, then mostly sunny with a slight chance of showers. Highs mid-90s. Southeast winds 10 to 15 miles per hour, becoming south at 15 to 25 miles per hour in the afternoon, with heat index values up to 102 in the afternoon. Tomorrow night, partly cloudy, lows mid-70s, south winds 20 to 25 miles per hour, gusting up to 35. And on your Wednesday, a slight chance of thunderstorms in the morning, sunny with a slight chance of showers, highs mid-90s, southwest winds 20 to 25 miles per hour, becoming west at 15 to 20 miles per hour in the afternoon.
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0: Today's Best Country, Old Red 99.5. Turn this truck around. Jordan Davis wrapping up that No Talk Triple Play. I'm Donay Brown. It's time for me to get out of here. Hope you have a great night and a terrific Tuesday.
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1: News. I'm Tom Rigotti. A pause in attacks after Iran and Israel exchanged missiles early this morning. Fox's Max Gordon has more in Dubai.
2: Though it's unclear if this pause in the fighting between Israel and Iran will last, Iranian leaders said they would end their bombardment as long as Israel stopped military action in southern Lebanon. But today, the IDF continued their campaign against Hezbollah, striking positions in southern Lebanon.
1: Election results in California still making their way in for Los Angeles mayor one week after ballots were initially cast. Here's Fox's Matt Finn.
3: I spoke to the L.A. County Registrar. He tells me he thinks a bulk of those ballots will be tabulated in this massive facility over the next day or two. Now, over the weekend, there were a few ballot dumps that pushed progressive councilwoman Nithya Raman past Spencer Pratt by about just 3,000 votes.
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Colin Ray with Little Rock here on Oil Rad 99.5. And a good midnight hour to you, as this is your midnight ride. And this is Ron, going to be with you until 6 a.m. Here's Colin Ray once again, this time with I Want You Bad and That Ain't Good.

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0: Brett Eldridge with Drunk on Your Love here on Ole Red 99.5. 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Coming up, we've got a double shot of Sarah Evans and a check of your weather here on Ole Red.
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0: For your overnight, mostly cloudy with a 50% chance of showers and thunderstorms, humid with lows in the upper 60s. Tuesday, mostly sunny and humid with highs in the mid-90s. Heat index values up to 102 in the afternoon. Tuesday night, partly cloudy and breezy with lows in the mid-70s. South winds gusting up to 35 miles an hour. Wednesday, a slight chance of thunderstorms in the morning, then sunny with a slight chance of showers, breezy with highs in the mid-90s. Wednesday night, mostly clear with a 50% chance of showers and thunderstorms, cooler with lows in the mid-60s. And for your Thursday, sunny with a high in the upper 80s.
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1: Fox News, I'm Tom Graham. President Trump wants the Senate to confirm his acting attorney general to the cabinet on a permanent basis.
2: The White House has officially sent the Senate the nomination of Todd Blanche to be attorney general. Blanche has been the acting AG since early April, following the resignation of former attorney general Pam Bondi.
1: Fox's Jared Halpern there. After just one day, the defense team for Carmelo Anthony has rested in his murder trial in Texas. He's accused of killing another high school student, Austin Metcalf.
3: The defense argued that Anthony acted in self-defense and out of fear after Metcalf pushed him first. One of the defense witnesses today was a school police officer. He testified that knives under 5 inches are legal to carry here in Texas.
1: Fox's Brooke Taylor. The case does have racial implications. Anthony is black. Metcalf is white. 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

0: That's Vincent Mason wrapping up a big block of continuous country here on Ole Red 99.5. 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
1: Now, here's your weather.
2: For your overnight, mostly cloudy with a 50% chance of showers and thunderstorms, humid with lows in the upper 60s. Tuesday, mostly sunny and humid with highs in the mid-90s. Heat index values up to 102 in the afternoon. Tuesday night, partly cloudy and breezy with lows in the mid-70s. South winds gusting up to 35 miles an hour. Wednesday, a slight chance of thunderstorms in the morning, then sunny with a slight chance of showers, breezy with highs in the mid-90s. Wednesday night, mostly clear with a 50% chance of showers and thunderstorms, cooler with lows in the mid-60s. And for your Thursday, sunny with a high in the upper 80s.
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0: And that wraps up a double shot of George Strait here on Old Red 99.5. Don't forget to listen to the morning show on Tuesday morning for an interview with Porter Howell with Little Texas. He'll talk about the upcoming show in August at the Jefferson County Speedway for Last Call for Summer. He is live Tuesday morning at 7:50 right here on Old Red. Coming up, we've got a double shot of George Jones coming up as part of Continuous Country right here on Old Red.
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she came to see him one last time. Oh, and we all wondered if she would. And it kept running through my mind, this time he's over her for good.

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0: 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That's the
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2: News, I'm Tom Rigotti. The general election for Los Angeles mayor is now set. Fox's Kristen Goodwin reports.
3: Progressive LA City Council member Nithya Raman securing the second spot in the November runoff for Los Angeles mayor, advancing over former reality star Spencer Pratt, a registered Republican. Raman was elected to the council with the support of the Democratic Socialists of America. The 44-year-old will face fellow Democrat incumbent Karen Bass.
2: The defense rests in the trial of Carmelo Anthony, who's charged in the stabbing death of fellow high school student Austin Metcalf at a track meet last year.
4: Investigators say the confrontation began after Anthony sat under a tent belonging to Metcalf's team. The defense argued that Anthony acted in self-defense and out of fear after Metcalf pushed him first.
2: That's Fox's Brooke Taylor in McKinney, Texas. 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

Jake Worthington with It Ain't the Whiskey here on Ol' Red 99.5. And speaking of Jake Worthington, he, along with Little Texas, are going to be performing at our Last Call for Summer concert on Saturday, August 15th. And now you can register to win tickets. I'll tell you where a little bit later on. Right now, here's more.

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I still see her pink bow and her brown hair. She's in the big city now, but she still calls.

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1: Now, here's your weather.
2: For your overnight, mostly cloudy with a 50% chance of showers and thunderstorms, humid with lows in the upper 60s. Tuesday, mostly sunny and humid with highs in the mid-90s. Heat index values up to 102 in the afternoon. Tuesday night, partly cloudy and breezy with lows in the mid-70s. South winds gusting up to 35 miles an hour. Wednesday, a slight chance of thunderstorms in the morning, then sunny with a slight chance of showers, breezy with highs in the mid-90s. Wednesday night, mostly clear with a 50% chance of showers and thunderstorms, cooler with lows in the mid-60s. And for your Thursday, sunny with a high in the upper 80s.
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1: News. I'm Ted Linder. As the conflict with Iran and negotiations continue, Vice President J.D. Vance on Fox responding to concerns that Iran would, quote, keep playing their games rather than coming to a deal with the U.S.
2: Well, let's be honest, Jesse. The Iranians don't want this war to continue. It's not in their best interest. And I think they're coming to the table, putting some real things on the table. We're, of course, going to verify it. But if we get to this deal, it's going to be a home run win for the American people.
1: Democrats continuing to criticize the Trump administration for their efforts in the conflict, saying it's costing the American people high gas and oil prices. The election for L.A. mayor in November is now set.
3: Ballot dumps over the weekend pushed progressive councilwoman Nithya Raman ahead of Spencer Pratt. She'll advance to the runoff in November against Democratic incumbent Mayor Karen Bass.
1: That's Fox's Matt Finn. 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

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Here he is again, this time with Dierks Bentley with Time's Ticking.

0: George Burge and Luke Bryan with Ride, Ride, Ride here on Old Red 99.5. 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

0: storms, humid with lows in the upper 60s. Tuesday, mostly sunny and humid with highs in the mid-90s. Heat index values up to 102 in the afternoon. Tuesday night, partly cloudy and breezy with lows in the mid-70s. South winds gusting up to 35 miles an hour. Wednesday, a slight chance of thunderstorms in the morning, then sunny with a slight chance of showers, breezy with highs in the mid-90s. Wednesday night, mostly clear with a 50% chance of showers and thunderstorms, cooler with lows in the mid-60s. And for your Thursday, sunny with a high in the upper 80s.
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0: That wraps up a Montgomery Gentry twofer here on Ole Red 99.5. The Washington County Rodeo is this Friday and Saturday, and Ole Red has two chances for you to win a pair of tickets to the show. Just head to our Facebook page to register to win, or you can listen on Wednesday to the morning show for your chance to score a pair of tickets. Coming up, we've got Mel McDaniel times two, Maren Morris, and more as part of Continuous Country right here on Ole Red.
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1: News. I'm Sue Cosman. The ballot for Los Angeles mayor is now set. Details in Fox's Kristen Goodwin.
2: Progressive LA City Council member Nithya Raman securing the second spot in the November runoff for Los Angeles mayor, advancing over former reality star Spencer Pratt, a registered Republican. Raman was elected to the council with the support of the Democratic Socialists of America. The 44-year-old will face fellow Democrat incumbent Karen Bass.
1: Defense is rested in the trial of Carmelo Anthony, charged with the stabbing death of a fellow high school student, Austin Metcalf, at a track meet last year.
3: Investigators say the confrontation began after Anthony sat under a tent belonging to Metcalf's team. The defense argued that Anthony acted in self-defense and out of fear after Metcalf pushed him first.
1: Fox's Brooke Taylor reporting. 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
0: Saturday, August 15th, the Jefferson County Speedway turns into a full-throttle country time machine on the Prowitz exterior stage. It's not just a concert, it's a double headliner knockout. You got to kick a little, cause a stir. Little Texas brings the Platinum 90 sing-alongs that still crank like it's 1994. Jake Worthington fires back with that new school honky-tonk grit that feels tailor-made for a summer night.
4: It ain't the whiskey that gets me.
0: Two headliners, one night of wall-to-wall country. Limited Westin package meets. VIP seats are still up for grabs, but not for long. Last call for summer at the Jefferson County Speedway. 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Double headliner, one night, August 15th.
4: Looking for the next new thing.
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Little Texas with Some Guys Have All the Love here on Ole Red 99.5. And a good two for Tuesday morning to you. This is Ron, going to be with you until 6 a.m. Here's Little Texas once again, this time with Kick a Little.

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0: Jason Aldean with Don't Tell On Me here on Ole Red 99.5. 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Coming up, we've got Little Big Town Times 2 and a check of your weather.
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0: Sunny and humid with highs in the mid-90s. Heat index values up to 102 in the afternoon. Tonight, partly cloudy and breezy with lows in the mid-70s. South winds gusting up to 35 miles an hour. Wednesday, a slight chance of thunderstorms in the morning, then sunny with a slight chance of showers. Breezy with highs in the mid-90s. Wednesday night, mostly clear with a 50% chance of showers and thunderstorms. Cooler with lows in the mid-60s. And for your Thursday, sunny with a high in the upper 80s.
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0: That's The Hag with Let's Chase Each Other Around the Room here on Ol' Red 99.5, as that was part of a two for Tuesday. Circle Saturday, August 15th, because the Jefferson County Speedway is going full country with Little Texas and Jake Worthington, and this is your last week to buy Weston Package Meats VIP seats for the Last Call for Summer concert. 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Coming up, we've got Luke Combs times 2, John Party, and more as part of Continuous Country right here on Ol' Red.
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1: News. I'm Sue Gussman. President Trump optimistic a peace deal can be reached soon with Iran. He told reporters in New York.
2: We're very close to having a very, very good, strong, powerful deal. If we go and bomb, which we can do very easily if we want, and we spend another 2 or 3 weeks bombing, they'll have nothing left whatsoever. You won't have the strait open for months.
1: He also confirmed two crew members are uninjured after their helicopter crashed near the Strait of Hormuz. The runoff for Los Angeles mayor is now set.
3: Progressive LA City Council member Nithya Raman securing the second spot in the November runoff for Los Angeles mayor, advancing over former reality star Spencer Pratt, a registered Republican. Raman was elected to the council with the support of the Democratic Socialists of America. The 44-year-old will face fellow Democrat incumbent Karen Bass.
1: Fox's Kristen Goodwin. 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
16: Hello, I'm Kellen Havikin with the latest ag headlines on brownfield. Corn and soybean planting is nearly wrapped up across the U.S. 97% of corn is in, and 92% of soybeans have been planted. Southwest Nebraska farmer Jantin Bensel says recent precipitation may help his corn crop turn a corner this month.
17: Inconsistent stand because of, you know, we weren't able to get into moisture at all. But the later corn really has come along fast.
16: North Central Kansas farmer Shale Porter says his soybean crop is off to a very sluggish start.
18: Where we got them to moisture, they're up, but where they weren't to moisture, they laid in dry soil until about 10 days ago. We got anywhere from 1.5 to 2 inch rain that finally emerged the rest of our beans. So I've got beans that are fourth trifoliate bean and beans that just emerged last week.
16: More details about this week's crop progress report is available at brownfieldagnews.com. I'm Kellen Havikin for Brownfield.
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15: Weekend in the Country this Sunday night is taking us back to June of 1987. On the charts were Dwight Yoakam, George Strait, Holly Dunn, The Judds, and so many more. 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
25: Soybeans, cattle and hogs were all lower. Corn was mixed. Hello, I'm Megan Grebner with your commodity market update on Brownfield. When it comes to short stature corn, it all started with Stine. For decades, they've been focused on unique hybrids that deliver top yields. Stine invented short stature corn, then perfected it. Stine has yield. Soybeans were lower on fund and technical selling. The USDA did report a sale of soybeans to unknown destinations for the current marketing year. The trade's also looking ahead to Thursday's production update from the USDA. July beans were down 5 3/4 at 11.15 3/4. August beans down 4 3/4 at 11.21 1/4. Corn was mixed, mostly lower. Adjusting spreads, the USDA reported a sale of corn to Japan, partial delivery this marketing year, the balance for next. The trade is looking ahead to the USDA's crop conditions updates. July corn was up 1 1/4 at 4.18 3/4. September corn was up 1/2 at 4.27 1/2. The wheat complex was mixed. U.S. wheat prices keep it at a disadvantage on the global market. The trade has also been monitoring what's happening in the Middle East as escalation sent crude prices higher. In Chicago, July wheat was up 3 1/4 at 5.83 1/4. September wheat was up 3 at 5.95 3/4. In Kansas City, July wheat was up 9 at 6.29 3/4. And in Minneapolis, July contracts were unchanged at 6.19 1/2. Live and feeder cattle were lower on fund and technical selling. The market continues to monitor reports of New World screwworm. August lives down 4.92 at 236.72. August feeders down 3.20 at 350.70. Hogs were lower on fund and technical selling. July lean hogs down 1.42 at 97.37. August lean hogs down 1.07 at 96.15. I'll have a look at your closing cash numbers on Brownfield coming up.
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25: Direct cash cattle trade activity was quiet to start the week, pretty typical for a Monday. Show lists are mixed, higher in Kansas, somewhat lower in Texas, and lower in Nebraska and Colorado. Significant trade volumes not expected to develop until sometime Thursday or Friday. Box beef closed lower and sharply lower with light demand for solid offerings. Choice down 38 cents at $3.92.32. Select was 48 cents lower at $3.78.21. Estimated cattle slaughter was 102,000 head. Cash hogs closed higher with a fairly light negotiated run. Barrows and gilts at the National Daily Direct up 226 with a weighted average of 96.11. The Iowa Minnesota was 99 cents higher with a weighted average of 96.18. The Western Corn Belt up 61 cents with a weighted average of 96.11. Pork values were sharply lower, down 272 at 98.46. Butts were down more than $13, and estimated hog slaughter was 470,000 head. I'm Megan Grebner for Brownfield.
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1: Deep tropical moisture, a series of slow-moving, waffling frontal boundaries will continue to generate outbreaks of showers and thunderstorms, heavy and severe, over a wide and expansive area of the heartland. Cooler air on the move across northern reaches later on this week. Good Tuesday morning, everyone. It's agriculture meteorologist Greg Soldier. We're back in with your ag weather today right here on Brownfield Ag News. And it was another day's worth of heavy rainfall on top of wet and saturated ground. Spots that had seen upwards of 3 to 5, some spots 6 to locally 8 inches of rain in parts of the mid-Missouri Valley sections of Missouri and into sections of east-central Illinois. Seeing it again yesterday with multiple outbreaks of showers and thunderstorms, heavy and severe downpours of rain, multi-inch rainfall totals, and over a short span of time yesterday morning, upwards of 3 inches in and around parts of the central Illinois, for example. Just a mere snapshot of the weather pattern that continues to feature a series of waffling frontal boundaries from the southern Great Lakes region to the upper Ohio Valley. Another one drifting aimlessly back across the central plains at a more significant boundary across areas of the Dakotas into the northern and central divide. That will become the focal point for heavy and severe, wide and expansive severe weather outbreak, for that matter, across the Dakotas into the Red River Valley of the north later on this afternoon and in through this evening and heading on through the end part of the week. The likelihood of another round of severe weather, this time across parts of the central plains, western through northern Corn Belt areas. In any event, at least an enhanced risk of severe weather for the upper Midwest and northern plains this afternoon and evening time. Slow-moving nature to some of these rains will be more downpour-driven totals, standing water over wetter grounds. Others will see just enough to keep a nice even keel go of it on soil moisture. Main emphasis on these frontal boundaries. They're moved to the north, expansive and building high pressure up aloft, and that means this time of the year, hot weather in store. Boy, those readings will touch the 90-degree mark into parts of the southern Great Lakes region, mid-Mississippi Valley, mid and upper 90s, back west towards the Missouri, on southward from there, triple-digit readings expected into the Oklahoma Panhandle and west Texas continent with low to mid-90s as far north as the southern Great Lakes region for the day tomorrow, feeling like about 95 to 105 out there, so space them out, water them down. That's why we need some of that rainfall, as long as it's even keeled, to support some of the stress and strain out there on the back 40. Others, way too much of a good thing, and keeping an eye on area streams and rivers from the east central plains areas of Kansas, Missouri, southern Iowa, across sections of central Illinois, and in through Indiana. That stronger cold front, by the way, making its way across the northern plains for the day tomorrow, has a pretty impressive cool to cold air pool up aloft. Even some higher peak snows expected come Wednesday and Thursday, northern and central sections of the Divide and Rockies. Series of disturbances on that advance. And cool air will continue to generate rainfall chances over the southern plains, southern and eastern Corn Belt later on to the weekend next week too. And unseasonably cool air will spill on southward for mid-month. I'm Greg Soldier with your Ag Weather Today.
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15: Make sure to listen to the morning show at 7:50 this morning for an interview with Porter Howell of Little Texas. He'll talk about the upcoming show in August at the Jefferson County Speedway for Last Call for Summer. And again, he is on the air live today at 7:50 right here on Ole Red. And now here's Cindy Young's 2 cents worth.
5: Hello, everyone. I'm Cindy Young with Brownfield, and this is my 2 cents. Everywhere I go, I hear people voicing frustration with the national news media. A recent social media rant called their approach borderline immoral, claiming they feed off controversy to divide the public and boost ratings by selling more ad space. There's more truth to that than many would like to know. Truly objective news programs are rare these days. What often passes for investigative journalism on national television is frequently one-sided, leading heavily unbiased sources and questionable evidence. The goal doesn't seem to be informing the public. It's about stirring emotions, driving engagement, and keeping viewers glued to the screen. As consumers, we're not just watching passively. We're often being manipulated. Many viewers still accept it all at face value, returning day after day, waiting for the next sensational story. It's hard to blame those individual journalists entirely. Most don't enter the field expecting to compromise their integrity. But when newsroom priorities shift from truth to ratings, even the most ethical reporters face tough choices. Let's be honest. The media gives us what we respond to. Controversy sells. Outrage spreads. Calm, reasoned reporting often gets buried. National news networks carefully track audience behavior and tailor content to what brings in the most viewers. I don't condone media outlets that twist facts or ignore opposing viewpoints, but we as a nation must acknowledge our role in this cycle. If we want better media, we have to start demanding it. Support journalism that values depth and balance. I'm Cindy Young with Brownfield. That's my 2 cents.
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25: A slow day for direct cash cattle business and cash hogs finish the day higher. Good morning, I'm Megan Grebner with your Brownfield Livestock Market Report. Direct cash cattle trade activity at a quiet start to the week, pretty typical for a Monday. Show lists are mixed, higher in Kansas, somewhat lower in Texas, and lower in Nebraska and Colorado. Bids and asking prices didn't surface Monday. Significant trade volumes likely going to hold out until later in the week. At the Joplin Regional Stockyards in Missouri, owner Jackie Moore says it was a better market this week.
4: We called it 5 to 18 higher today. You know, everybody's a little bit better move, had a lot more optimism in the market. You know, after last week when we found the screw worm, then they found another screw worm, but I think they kind of went by the wayside and they just went to buying cattle. You know, it's like we've talked about, you know, we're resilient. You know, everybody's making money. This fat cattle trade's pretty good. So, you know, they're in here today. They're just buying them higher than they was last week.
25: Box beef closed lower and sharply lower with light demand for solid offerings. Choice down 38 cents at $392.32. Select was $4.48 lower at $378.21. Estimated cattle slaughter was 102,000 head, down 2,000 on the week and down more than 9,000 on the year. Cash hogs closed higher with a fairly light negotiated run. Processors were more aggressive in their procurement efforts to start the week. There have been some bright spots when it comes to global demand for U.S. pork, but there are still lingering concerns about its long-term strength. Domestic demand could see a boost as summer grilling season is in full swing and pork is a competitively priced protein in the retail space. The industry also continues to monitor the availability of market-ready hogs and hog weights. Barrows and gilts at the National Daily Direct were up 226 with a weighted average of 96.11. The Iowa Minnesota was 99 cents higher with a weighted average of 96.18, and the Western Corn Belt closed 61 cents higher with a weighted average of 96.11. Pork values were sharply lower, down 272 at 98.46. Butts were down more than $13. Picnics and loins were both sharply lower, and estimated hog slaughter was 470,000 head, down 1,000 on the weekend, down nearly 7,000 on the year. At the CME, live and feeder cattle were lower on technical selling. The market continues to monitor the movement and confirmations of New World screwworm, and lean hog futures were lower with pork values down during the session. I'm Megan Grebner, Brownfield Ag News.
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2: Now, here's your weather.
3: Today will be mostly sunny and humid with highs in the mid-90s. Heat index values up to 102 in the afternoon. Tonight, partly cloudy and breezy with lows in the mid-70s. South winds gusting up to 35 miles an hour. Wednesday, a slight chance of thunderstorms in the morning, then sunny with a slight chance of showers. Breezy with highs in the mid-90s. Wednesday night, mostly clear with a 50% chance of showers and thunderstorms. Cooler with lows in the mid-60s. And for your Thursday, sunny with a high in the upper 80s.
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atop a 749-foot tower in the middle of a cattle pasture outside of Harbin. Authorized by the federal government to inform. Authorized by George Strait to entertain. 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
1: News. I'm CJ Papa. The ceasefire remains in place in the Middle East despite missile strikes over the last few days. President Trump says the talks for a peace deal are ongoing and with any agreement.
2: The strait will open up right away. It'll open up immediately upon signing, which could be in 2 or 3 days.
3: After President Trump called on Israel and Iran to stop shooting, both sides agreed. Since then, Israel has continued to operate against Iran-backed Hezbollah in Lebanon, launching new strikes overnight and issuing fresh evacuation orders this morning.
1: Fox's Trey Inks in Tel Aviv. Voters go to the polls already in Maine and battle Democratic Senate candidate Graham Platner, hoping those voters will forget about his alleged controversies and propel him toward the November general election. Voters also choosing a candidate for governor in South Carolina, the primary there. And voters at the polls today in North Dakota and Nevada. 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
0: Saturday, August 15th, the Jefferson County Speedway turns into a full-throttle country time machine on the Browitz Exterior Stage. It's not just a concert. It's a double headliner knockout. You got to kick a little, cause a stir. Little Texas brings the Platinum 90 sing-alongs that still crank like it's 1994. Jake Worthington fires back with that new school honky-tonk grit that feels tailor-made for a summer night. It ain't the whiskey that gets me. 2 headliners, 1 night of wall-to-wall country. Limited Westin package meets. VIP seats are still up for grabs, but not for long. 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
22: Hey, good morning to you. 70 degrees already out there. Some heavy winds went across the area. Lots of tree branches down in Fairbury again. As I said, 70 degrees right now. Pretty sticky. And headed for even stickier weather. Highs expected to get into the mid-90s with heat indexes up to 104. A heat index or a heat advisory in effect for this afternoon as well. We'll talk about the heat and much more coming up. Right now, a double shot of Ella Langley on a 2 for Tuesday on Old Red.
23: I was all but 22, I think, at the time. I'd been out on the road, lonely at night. And it'd been a while

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And that's when I realized that she was every cowboy's dream come true.

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0: on in her career, Ella Langley certainly making a splash there in country music. Another up-and-coming big-time performer, Zach Topp. During a show in Oklahoma, he performed George Strait's Amarillo by Morning. Check this out.
1: And

0: Man, he is just wonderful. His voice is crystal clear, bringing back that 90s country sound for sure. Zach Top there. Man, check out his album if you haven't. Expecting big things from him. Also, his YouTube channel has a whole bunch of acoustic performances like that, so check that out. It is National Call Your Doctor Day today. Here's comedian Brian Regan on one of his latest visits.
1: So I go to my regular doctor, and he's like, what's going on? I said, you tell me. Just above my right knee, there's a little area about 3 inches up. It's about the size of a fist. That's where it doesn't hurt. And it feels very peculiar. Do you have a pill that can make everything else feel like that? I want an everything else like that pill. My doctor looked at me and said, Brian, you are way too sedentary. So I vowed in that moment to get a dictionary. But I haven't gotten around to it, you know, just been laying around a house. Or is it lying around a house?
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1: Now, here's your weather.
2: Sunny, hot, and humid. A heat advisory in effect this afternoon through tonight with highs climbing to the mid-90s, but heat index values could reach 104. Winds will be gusty this afternoon as well. A day to take the heat seriously, especially this afternoon. Tuesday night, tonight, humid and warm. Lows dipping down to the mid-70s. We'll have 30% chance of showers and thunderstorms during the evening. Overnight lows will dip down to around the mid-70s and winds still gusting up to 30 miles an hour. Tomorrow stays hot with sunshine, highs low 90s. Thursday looks better with mostly sunny mid-80s. And Friday looks sunny and comfortable, highs only in the mid-80s.
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0: It's also National Strawberry Rhubarb Pie Day, National Earl Day, National Meal Prep Day, World Accreditation Day, Coral Triangle Day, International Dark and Stormy Day, and it's National Donald Duck Day today. Very angry. The angriest celebrity bird in entertainment history. Donald Duck made his first appearance this day, 1934, in a cartoon called The Wise Little Hen. 1946, Italy officially becomes a republic after voters chose to abolish the monarchy. 1954, Senator Joseph McCarthy was censured by the U.S. Senate during the Red Scare era. 1973, Secretariat won the Belmont Stakes and captured the Triple Crown with one of the greatest horse racing performances ever. He won by 31 lengths, which in horse terms is basically showing off. 1978, The Church of Jesus Christ of Latter-day Saints announced it would allow black men to join their priesthood, ending a long-standing restriction. In 93, the movie Jurassic Park premiered. Millions of people immediately decided dinosaurs were both awesome and could not be trusted. Also on this date in 2007, Sopranos aired its controversial series finale, causing televisions across America to be slapped in confusion. This day in music history, 1962, Ray Charles hits number one with I Can't Stop Loving You. Also on this day in musical history, 1979, the Charlie Daniels Band releases The Devil Went Down to Georgia, a fiddle song so intense it made elementary school violin kids feel pressure.
1: Down to Georgia, he was looking for a soul to steal. He was in a bind because he was way behind and he was willing to make a deal. When he came across this young man sawing on a fiddle and playing it hot, and the devil jumped up on a hickory stump and said, boy, let me tell you what, I guess you didn't know it, but I'm a fiddle player too, and if you'd care to take a dare, I'll make a bet with you. Now you play pretty good fiddle, boy, but give the devil his due. I bet a fiddle of gold against your soul because I think I'm better than you. The boy said, my name's Johnny.
0: And we all know how the rest of it goes. 1979, one of the best from Charlie Daniels. 1985, it was on this musical day in history that Tears for Fears ruled the charts with Everybody Wants to Rule the World. Still a banger to this day. 1990, Wilson Phillips hits number one with Hold On. Turns out when your parents are rock royalty from the Beach Boys and the Mamas and the Papas, harmonies are hereditary. 1994, Lisa the Left Eye Lopez from TLC sets fire to the mansion of her then-boyfriend, Atlanta Falcons wide receiver Andre Rison. In 2004, Brooks and Dunn wins Vocal of the Year for the 11th straight time at the CMA Awards show. At that point, they should have just had permanent parking spots, I think. In 2017, Gene Simmons tried to trademark the devil horns hand gesture, which also means I love you in sign language. He eventually dropped it. There you go. Today's birthdays, Johnny Depp is 63.
2: Apparently there's some sort of high-toned and fancy to-do up at the fort, eh? How could it be two upstanding gentlemen such as yourselves did not merit an invitation?
0: 63 years old, Johnny Depp there. Also celebrating his birthday today, Michael J. Fox.
3: I don't find clocks on you.
4: Yeah, it's 8 o'clock.
3: Perfect. My experiment worked. They're all exactly 25 minutes slow.
0: His real name, Michael Andrew Fox. He didn't like his stage name to be Michael A. Fox because as a Canadian, he thought people would say the A like A. So he picked J instead. Doesn't stand for anything. Natalie Portman is 45. Dick Vitale, college basketball announcer, 87. Donald Duck, as we said, 92 today. Mae Whitman, 38. Over Jordan, Les Paul, responsible for the electric guitar, and Jackie Wilson, R&B soul legend, with Your Love Keeps Lifting Me Higher and Higher. And if you're celebrating your birthday today, well, happy, happy birthday to you.
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1: Now, here's your weather.
2: Mostly sunny, hot and humid, heat advisory this afternoon through tonight with highs reaching the mid-90s, heat index values up to 104. Winds will increase this afternoon, gusting up to 30 miles an hour tonight, warm and humid. Lows mid-70s. We do have a slight chance of a shower or a thunderstorm later on. Wednesday stays sunny and hot, highs low 90s. Better rain chance arrives Wednesday night with showers likely and a chance for thunderstorms after midnight. Thursday turns a little cooler with highs mid-80s. Friday looks sunny and comfortable.
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Brad Paisley there on today's Best Country, Old Red 99.5. Good morning on a Tuesday. Going to get a little hot and humid today. This week is the last week to buy our Westin Package Meats VIP seats for our last call for summer concert. 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Last week to buy those. Otherwise, after that, the only time you can get them is to win them. You'll see Little Texas along with this guy. Double shot now, Jake Worthington on All Red 99.5. By the way, get those tickets at eventbrite.com.

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5: News. I'm Gianna Gelosi. It is primary day for a handful of states across the country with voters set to make their voices heard in Maine, Nevada, South Carolina. In Maine, Democrats want to flip Susan Collins' seat.
6: Democrat Graham Plattner has been plagued by a series of scandals and accusations. They include the candidate's Nazi-style chest tattoo, which is now covered, claims of messaging women outside his marriage, and allegations from several women who say that they had been involved with him, describing the relationship as toxic and volatile.
5: Fox's Alex Hogan. President Trump's still pushing for a deal with Iran and says we could have an idea of a potential peace agreement in the coming days.
7: After President Trump called on Israel and Iran to stop shooting, both sides agreed. Since then, Israel has continued to operate against Iran-backed Hezbollah in Lebanon.
5: Fox's Trey Yingst. 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
8: 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With the latest local and state headlines, let's head to the News Channel Nebraska newsroom. Well, a heat advisory is in effect for today from 1 to 9 as highs will climb to the low to mid-90s, but humidity could push heat index values up to 104. It's the first dangerous heat setup of the season. Some relief will arise Wednesday as a cold front drops humidity levels. Well, a bee farm in southeast Nebraska is in year three of a somewhat new expedition. The Bee Bum Bee Farm outside of Beatrice recently expanded their operation to become a bee farm and the corner pumpkin patch. Kevin and Julie Monfelt are in the thick of planting pumpkins this June.
9: It's the first part of June. It's time to plant pumpkins right now. And the part of the field I'm in right here, we're planting white pumpkins over here this year. And our large orange pumpkins are down towards the other end, and I'll be planting some smaller pumpkins in the other spots here in the field later today.
8: Julie Monfelt's family has operated a pumpkin patch at Bee Bums Highway 136 location for over 25 years, and now they're continuing that tradition for the community. As a bee farm that produces lots of honey, Monfelt says it continues to be a learning experience, especially when it comes to properly using pesticides.
9: You know, with the bees, we don't want to spray pesticides around here any more than we have to. And so if I do spray, it's typically after dark or right at dusk when the bees are back in the hive and the blooms are closed. We do miss a few bugs here and there that way. And so we have to spray a little bit more often, but it's not terrible.
8: Pumpkin season at the corner pumpkin patch will begin in early September. To state news now, where some Northeast Nebraska high school students are speaking out against a district-wide cell phone policy. Two members of a student-led organization called SWARM, which stands for Students Working Against Reckless Management, spoke to the Norfolk Public School Board of Education about the district's updated cell phone policy. The current policy limits phone use during the school day, but allows exceptions for emergencies and educational purposes. Students argued Monday that cell phones can improve student safety and provide valuable learning opportunities.
10: Most of the feedback I hear is about how it's unenforceable, and that there's no way that they're going to be able to keep 1,200 students to follow it. And so that's part of my goal here today, is to be able to adjust it so that it's both more beneficial and also kindles the anger of the students a little less.
8: Board members clarified that students may use their phones during open campus lunch when off school property. Well, with the College World Series starting Thursday in Omaha, the Better Business Bureau is warning fans about ticket scams. Officials say high demand makes fake listings, social media sellers, and bogus resale sites more common. Fans are urged to buy from official sources, use credit cards, and avoid deals that seem too good to be true. Well, a new state-approved teacher program has been certified by the state to address the teacher shortages throughout Nebraska. The program is Through Teachers of Tomorrow, which is one of the nation's largest teacher preparation programs. The organization says it offers a flexible, modern preparation pathway built for working adults, career changers, and recent graduates, and others who want to pursue a meaningful career in education.
1: A lot of our curriculum, and again, it's all tailored to what the state requires, is there is some content, but a lot of it is those methods and pedagogy for how to actually impart the knowledge that you have as an instructor.
8: According to the Nebraska Department of Education, 135 school districts reported unfilled teacher positions at the start of last school year. Nearly 490 jobs were not filled by fully qualified personnel, while another 111 remained vacant statewide. And finally, a Nebraska inmate serving time for a second-degree murder has died at a Lincoln hospital. 60-year-old Sean Barrett was serving a 60-year sentence at Tecumseh State Correctional Institution. Correction officials say he was being treated for a medical condition, but his cause of death has not yet been determined. A grand jury will investigate. For more news, head to newschannelnebraska.com. I'm Trevor Steinmeier from the NCN Newsroom.
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13: Now, here's your weather.
8: Well, today is a day to take the heat seriously, especially this afternoon. Going to get mostly sunny, hot, and humid. A heat advisory will be in effect through tonight as highs climb into the mid-90s. Heat index values could reach 102, and winds gusting out of the south up to 30 miles an hour this afternoon. For tonight, stays humid and warm. Lows drop down to the mid-70s. We have a slight chance for a shower or a thunderstorm. Then tomorrow, stays hot, sunshine, highs low 90s. Another gusty day tomorrow. Wednesday night, pretty good shot of rain. 60% chance of showers and thunderstorms, probably closer or after midnight. Thursday looks better, mostly sunny. A cold front moving in, bringing with it a cool down. Mid-80s expected. Friday, sunny and comfortable. Highs in the mid-80s.
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8: Taking a look at current conditions right now. Pretty much a heat advisory in effect both for Nebraska and Kansas. Topeka in Kansas, 71 there. A flood warning, in fact, as well as a heat advisory. Marysville, Kansas, a heat advisory 71, Washington 70. Out west, Sydney in Nebraska, dry out there, red flag warning in effect. A heat advisory also will be in effect this afternoon. Up in northeast Nebraska, Norfolk 67, the capital city right now 73, so is Omaha at the airport. Beatrice, Hebron, and Fairbury all sitting at 72 degrees under cloudy skies. 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
8: 7-Eleven, we go to the phone. Standing by, Ray Hernandez, Zollner Ford in Beatrice. Good morning, Ray.
18: Hey, good morning, Trevor. Nice morning so far.
8: Nice morning so far. So far is the key word there. I hope you didn't forget your deodorant. And man, it's going to be a sweaty one today, I think.
18: Yeah, I guess I can finally hang up that parka, I think. I'm going to be safe.
8: Yeah. Put the snow boots away for the year, Ray.
18: Yep.
8: Oh, okay. Not a bad day to head in and get your oil changed. You got a nice air-conditioned little area for people to sit and wait for that to happen, right?
18: Yeah, absolutely right. You know, it's just nice and comfortable and get out of the weather, and we'll get you taken care of because, you know, if you're needing stuff, they even have specials. 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So if you get a quote on tires somewhere else, bring it out. They guarantee to beat it. 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So if you're needing tires, they can get that taken care of for you. But also brakes and batteries have specials, and whatever's needed, they can get you handled and make you safe on the road. But if you decide that it's time to trade up, the timing is really good. Inventories are good, both new and pre-owned. 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We have a 2011 Ranger with just under 90,000 miles on it. Really nice, clean, four-wheel drive, extended cab truck. 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We also have two pre-owned mid-roof transit vans. 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
8: All right, man. Thanks a lot for the convo, and we'll talk to you on Thursday, all right?
18: All right. Thanks for the call. Stay cool.
8: Once again, that's Ray Hernandez from Zollner Ford.

0: And on Old Red 99.5, Randy Bauer in the house now. Good morning.
1: Good morning, Trevor.
0: A little windy last night, it looks like.
1: Oh, Satan's army was out again last night, weren't they?
0: Blowing things down again.
1: My. Yeah. A lot of tree limbs that survived the first go-around didn't survive the second go-around.
0: I guess the wind was out of a different direction. Oh. I think it got it a different way.
1: Came in from the east, didn't it?
0: Yes.
1: Mm. Today, by the way, 1856, I don't know if you had this or not, 500 Mormons left Iowa City, Iowa.
0: Yeah, you know, everybody would.
1: Yeah, this was the day they left for Salt Lake City, Utah. And
0: well, they looked around, they're like, God, why are we in Iowa?
1: Here's the amazing thing to me. What? Everything they owned, they put in two-wheel hand carts.
0: Really?
1: Yeah. You think of covered wagons and, nope. They basically used wheelbarrows, two-wheel hand carts.
0: Boy, that one that got old.
1: Yeah, you know, and I was just thinking to myself, man, what a sight that must have been. It was like, oh, look, honey, the Mormons are leaving. I don't know.
2: Wicky.
1: Okay.
0: What's that squeaky wheel?
1: Who's got the squeaky wheel? I love it. Let's find out right here, right now, what's in T's Corner.
0: 2022 Chevy Silverado 1500 LTD, LTZ. I'm not sure how that works.
1: Or it could be LSD. Yeah, we don't know.
0: Rare standard bed, one owner, four-wheel drive crew cab. On the lot at Riverside Chevrolet, well taken care of, only 73,000 miles on that.
3: It's a regular feature.
0: White Castle is coming out with a veggie burger. Yeah.
1: Who would know the difference, right?
0: Great news for vegetarians who still want to make questionable parking lot decisions, right? another fast food news, McDonald's is trying to attract more customers by making hand-breaded chicken.
1: Huh.
0: I don't know if I like their new slogan.
1: What is it?
0: Our hands are all over your breasts.
1: Oof.
0: Another McDonald's one. 6 out of 10 Americans have a retirement account.
1: Okay.
0: 6 out of 10. The other 4 have money in their McDonald's app. Same thing, really.
1: Wow.
0: Plastic surgery is up among Washington, D.C. men.
1: Men in Washington, D.C. are getting plastic surgery.
0: Yeah, it's such a hot trend. Some politicians are getting both of their faces done.
1: Both of them.
0: Yep. Yep. That means they're two-faced.
1: I got it. I wonder if they get a BOGO on that.
0: I don't know. Scientists have found that mussels may be the secret to cleaning up the ocean. Mm. They say they can break down microplastics.
1: And they suck them all up. Huh?
0: Yeah, and then after they clean the ocean, as a reward, I will clean them up in a pot full of butter and garlic.
1: Eat them.
0: Study claims that even moderate drinking can damage the brain's memory.
1: Okay.
0: Yeah, this is bad news. Whatever we were talking about. What?
1: Yeah?
0: June 9th, 1934, this day in history, Donald Duck makes his debut as the height of the Great Depression.
1: Yeah?
0: And like a lot of folks, he couldn't afford pants.
1: Never miss a chance.
0: No.
1: Do you?
0: 1 in 3 people would continue eating food if they found a hair in it at a restaurant.
1: They would?
0: Yeah, 1 in 3 would.
1: 1 in 3, wow.
0: There's a name for these folks.
1: Yeah?
0: Denny's Regulars. British woman is in the hospital after being attacked in Mexico by a crocodile.
1: I saw this.
0: Yeah. Asked when she expected to recover, doctor said, after a while. If you like that one.
1: You know, those
0: more doctor, reptile those, jokes on the way.
1: Those doctors south of the border,
0: yeah.
1: They never miss a chance.
0: A Florida man bitten by not a crocodile, but a 7-foot alligator.
1: Okay.
0: That, get this, he mistook for a dog.
1: Oh, boy.
0: Yeah. Unfortunately for him, this bite could affect his job as an NFL referee.
1: Oh.
0: Can't see very well. Yeah.
1: Could have been a umpire, too. But,
0: yeah, true.
1: You know, sure.
0: A Super Mario.
1: Go ahead.
0: The Super Mario Galaxy movie is the first 2026 film to hit $1 billion this year.
1: Wow.
0: Yeah.
1: Wow.
0: The box office actually said it was $500 million, but then it ate a mushroom and doubled in size. And then finally.
1: And then finally.
0: Yes, $500,000 of bourbon was stolen for a Philadelphia warehouse.
1: I saw this.
0: $500,000 worth.
1: It was over 10,000 bottles.
0: Yeah, police described the suspect as armed and probably wasted.
1: Bloodshot, huh?
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5: Now, here's your weather.
0: Sunny, hot, and humid. A heat advisory will be in effect this afternoon through tonight. Highs reaching the mid-90s, heat index values 104. Tonight stays humid, lows mid-70s, and a 30% chance of showers and thunderstorms closer to midnight. Tomorrow stays sunny and hot, another windy day with highs in the low 90s.
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8: This is Tim Hackett, and it's time for your Tuesday sports update on Ol Red 99.5. 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Ran out of time to discuss this yesterday, so we start today with our top local sports story from this weekend, the latest installments of the Nebraska Shrine Bowl. The high school football showcase that's been held for nearly 70 years now took place on Saturday evening in Kearney in a game you may have heard here on Ol Red, and the event ended with the South team defeating the North 14-7. That featured a long touchdown pass early in the game from standout Norris running back Marcus Nelson, you heard that right, which set the stage for an eventual win for the South, a team that also included a ton of other talent from Southeast Nebraska, including Preston Ozenbaugh of Norris, Garrett Schoen of Milford, Carson Sieber of Deschler, and Cole Vorderstrass of Thayer Central, plus TC head coach Mitchell Shepard, once again part of the victorious coaching staff. That team also included Beatrice's Merrick Johnson, who formed a pretty stellar 1-2 backfield punch with Nelson over the course of last week.
9: Feels good. I'm kind of from not like a smaller town, but it's not as big. So to be able to feel like represent them, like the 49th person from Beatrice to do it. So it feels good to be one of those guys and kind of represent Beatrice.
8: That's Merrick from before the game, and from after the game, here's one of the standouts, Morningside commit Rhodey Hill of Hershey, who paved the way with 14 tackles.
10: I mean, you know, it's a team game. D-line was doing a lot of work. Had a lot of linebackers flying around to give me the opportunity. Showed myself off in practice. Got the opportunity to, you know, put myself in those positions to make those plays. We called it a dime special play set that allowed me to really show my talents. Team game can't, I mean, it's the other 10 people on the field that makes it happen.
8: I can tell you that won't be the only local sports showcase that News Channel Nebraska will be televising this summer. There is some rodeo coming up soon if you're into that, and then we move fully into local parade season, so get excited for that this summer. All right, let's move on into the biggest college sports news of the day. And not to be overdramatic or anything, but what could be the biggest sports news in quite a while? A judge in Texas granted the temporary injunction sought by Texas Tech, which paves the way for quarterback Brendan Sorsby, a name Nebraska fans will recognize, to become eligible to play this coming season. That's after he had revealed that he had gambled thousands of dollars on college sports and college football in particular, including games he was involved in as a member of previous schools, Cincinnati and Indiana. Sorsby is still suspended for Tech's first two games of the year based on a previous agreement, but this court ruling, made by a judge with some connections to the university, not coincidentally, paves the way for Sorsby to be allowed to play the remainder of the season. Needless to say, this decision has sparked some massive backlash, outcry, and a lot of other more provocative reactions from across the world of college sports. Just about everything I read yesterday that originated from outside the state of Texas is realizing how dire the implications of this ruling could be for the world of college sports, especially with sports gambling more prevalent now than ever. I'll save my thoughts on the whole deal and instead tell you that there are already plans being put in place by other schools about how they are going to deal with this decision, including not competing against Texas Tech in any sports, not just football. In fact, that's part of the discussion right here in Nebraska. Troy Dannon confirmed to ESPN yesterday that he's instructed his teams to not schedule Texas Tech this year. That reportedly is going to be a potential launching pad for the rest of the Big Ten to discuss a league-wide mandate to boycott Texas Tech. One of many things that we'll continue to hear about over the course of this month, I'm sure, as this story continues to develop. Lighter college sports news, relatively speaking. The field for the Men's College World Series in Omaha is now set. Rain forced Kansas versus Oklahoma to finish up yesterday, and ultimately the Sooners cruised, winning the second game of the series 13-2 to hand the Jayhawks a defeat in their first home Super Regional.
4: It's a lot bigger than baseball, and it's the time, it's the experience and the journey, and this was a wild one, and one I'm incredibly grateful for, and so you just don't want it to end, because I know that you don't win a national championship and then everything's fixed.
8: And the Royals are back in action today after an off day yesterday. They're at home all week this week against the two teams from Texas, starting with three against the Rangers and then three against the Astros. Tonight's game begins at 6:40 p.m. And as always, you can listen to all of the action on our partner station, 1310 a.m.

0: slick mud and shudder in fear. 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
3: Well, an endangered California condor made history after flying into Oregon for the first time in 122 years.
0: Wow.
3: The bird, who's called Condor B9, traveled about 380 miles over the 4 days before returning to its home in Northern California. My question is, they couldn't come up with a better name than
0: B9.
3: Condor B9? Sounds like a... Never mind.
0: Should have called him Bingo.
3: Yeah. Something, anything but B9. Wildlife experts say the journey shows that they're beginning to expand their range. Again, after decades of recovery program, the condors were near extinct, so conservationists feeling hopeful at the progress.
0: Way to go, Bingo.
3: Your feel-good story of the day brought to you by Dr. Sarah Schroeder, Schroeder Family Dentistry in Adams and Tecumseh, giving you something to smile about.
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4: Good morning, Trevor.
3: A nice start to our day. Feels like it's going to get pretty hot and sticky, doesn't it?
4: Oh, we'll enjoy it right now.
3: Yeah, for sure. I know you're a busy guy, so we won't take long. Let's jump into this. You're a member of Auction Time. It's been a while since we kind of talked about what that means for you and your customers.
4: Yeah, Auction Time is a great platform to sell equipment, all kinds of things, boats, cars, RVs, you name it, but farm equipment especially is where their specialty is, and it reaches out to millions of people. It's just amazing the reach that they have, and the market is the market, you know. And if a person has something, I can do research on it to determine what the average market value is. So you're not going in 100% blind, you know. It usually is fairly accurate that when we come up with the value, it depends on condition and age and miles and all that stuff or hours. But it's just a great platform. So if you have something that you don't need anymore and would like to move it, it's a great opportunity to market your equipment, you know, to the nation. I mean, well, to the world, really. But, you know, we actually sold some things down into Mexico already. So kind of exciting there. I called and I asked, is this guy for real? Oh, yeah, he's a volume buyer. We're good. And sure enough, they paid. They come picked it up. All was fine.
3: Huh. Pretty cool. Pretty cool stuff. And the other part of what you do is, of course, real estate. And you always kind of highlights several different new real estate adventures you got for people. What do you got?
4: Well, we've got quite a bit new. We just

0: this at a house in Lincoln this past week. And then in the local area here, we have a brand new listing coming on the market here this week. It's a 3,360 pig grower finisher building south of DeWitt. And that'll be on the market this week. It's great shape, fully operational. Obviously, there's no pigs in it right now, but you can put your own pigs in. But it holds 3,360 pigs from grower to finisher, nursery, grower, finisher. And just a really a nice property south of DeWitt. And then also south of DeWitt, we've got a 790-head farrowing unit, several buildings. It sets on about 18 acres, several buildings. There's a finisher building out to the south. But that's ready to go. The pigs are out, so it's available for pigs if you want to increase your farrowing operation. And then, Trevor, we're going to go to Iowa, Northeast Iowa. We've got a brand new listing just putting on yesterday. It's 259 acres. Of that, 205 is tillable, and the balance is timber, and lots of deer, turkey, pheasants. Just a really a great location. If you've never been in Northeast Iowa, a beautiful area, a lot of trees, streams, just really a cool property. So if you're an investor and looking for a place to get some money back or to pay your taxes and make a little bit of money and also go up there and hunt, it's a great location. It really is. But I'm licensed in five states, so that's why I've got a property listed in Iowa.
1: There you go.
0: And then later on today, I'm teaching a class for real estate agents in regard to what to look for in land. So I'm preparing for that this morning. And so it's a broad day from listings to teaching to everything. It'll be a fun day.
1: Yeah, busy guy. But still time to answer your phone call. Don, what's your number? How do you get a hold of you?
0: All right. Give us a call at the office at 402-432-3462. 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
3: Now, here's your weather.
1: Mostly sunny, hot and humid. Heat advisory this afternoon through tonight with highs reaching the mid-90s. Heat index values up to 104. Winds will increase this afternoon, gusting up to 30 miles an hour. Tonight, warm and humid. Lows mid-70s. We do have a slight chance of a shower or a thunderstorm later on. Wednesday stays sunny and hot, highs low 90s. Better rain chance arrives Wednesday night with showers likely and a chance for thunderstorms after midnight. Thursday turns a little cooler with highs mid-80s. Friday looks sunny and comfortable.
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12: Coffee black, cigarette, start this day like all the rest. First thing every morning that I do is start missing you.

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1: And our planned contestant didn't pick up the phone, so we have an open challenge today. 402-729-3383 if you'd like to play the $100 Minute.
2: Is that a new term? An open challenge?
1: Mm-hmm.
2: Thought we had an open phone line.
1: We have both.
2: Okay.
1: Yeah, 402-729-3383 if you'd like to play the $100 Minute. Otherwise, we'll let Randy play. Is
2: He's
1: he writing
2: not...
1: down open challenge?
3: Yes, I am.
2: Yes. Yes, he is.
4: Yes, he is.
1: Hello. What's your first name? Where are you calling from?
4: AJ Lincoln.
1: AJ from Lincoln. How are you?
4: Good. How about yourself?
1: Not too bad. If you turn your radio down, that'd be great. We won't get that feedback.
3: We'll give you time. Go ahead and turn her down, AJ.
1: So, AJ, have you played before?
4: No, I haven't.
1: Oh, well, perfect.
2: A newbie. I love it.
1: So if you have fun playing the $100 Minute, you can shoot us a text back on the same number. We'll get you on the list to play again sometime, all right?
4: All right.
3: All right. So many questions for you, AJ, but we're just going to launch into the game, okay?
4: Okay.
3: Okay, here's the rules. If you get stuck, well, this is not a rule. It's just a suggestion. Remember, if you get stuck, you can just say pass. We can come back to it if there's time on the clock. At the end of the game, if you want to change an answer, you can do that if there's time on the clock. And your clock won't start until Nicole finishes asking the first question. There. Those are the rules. Are you ready?
4: Yeah. I can't quite understand you, but go ahead.
2: All right. AJ from Lincoln, here's your first question. If the first day of the month is on a Tuesday, what day of the month is the 14th on?
4: Same day, Tuesday.
2: Commercials for what product said, "What's up?"
4: Pass.
2: What state is Area 51 located in?
4: New Mexico.
2: Which is hotter, lightning or the sun?
4: The sun.
2: What is a male turkey called?
4: Tom.
2: Which Jim Carrey character says, "Alrighty then"?
4: Pass.
2: What sport is Danica Patrick famous for?
4: NASCAR.
2: How many S's are in the word Mississippi?
4: Four.
2: What president's middle name is Robinette?
4: Pass.
2: Spell the word meteorology.
4: Meteorology?
2: Mm-hmm.
4: Meteorology.
2: Commercials for what product said, "What's up?"
4: Pass, I don't know.
2: Which Jim Carrey character?
3: Can I ask you a question, AJ? What, can I ask you a question?
2: AJ's young.
3: Do you like bacon bits?
4: Do I like bacon bits?
3: Yeah.
4: I like bacon, but not bacon bits. Really.
3: Oh, man. We just, you know.
1: Well, you do get a one-pound bag of Fairberry brand bacon bits just for playing. If you ever come down to Fairberry, you can swing by and pick one up.
3: Do you want to go through these? The first one, now this is a tough question. First day of the month on a Tuesday, what's the 14th? That would be a Monday.
4: Yeah, I knew that.
3: Okay. And what's up was commercials for Budweiser. You're right, T's, not... He's way too young for that. Area 51, New Mexico is close, but it's actually Nevada.
4: Oh.
3: Okay. Hotter?
4: Yeah.
3: What's hotter, lightning or the sun? Actually, I didn't know this.
4: It's lightning, huh?
3: Yeah, it
1: How do they measure that? Yeah. Like with
4: crazy.
1: A thermometer or what?
3: Yeah, a big meat thermometer.
1: Okay.
3: Yeah. Jim Carrey's character says, "All righty then," in Ace Ventura, the pet detective.
4: That's what I thought.
3: Yeah.
4: I was sure.
3: Okay. And then this is really weird. Robinette. What's president's name? Middle name was Robinette. Would have been Joe Biden.
4: I would never guess.
3: Me neither.
1: What a pansy middle name.
3: No kidding.
4: Mm. No kidding. I
3: can
4: totally see that, though.
3: Yeah, me too.
1: All right, man. Well, we'll let you go, and thanks for playing, man.
4: Yeah, thanks, Jim. Good day.
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1: 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Gonna cool down after this heat stretch with highs only in the mid-80s. Slight chance of a morning rain chance Thursday as well. Friday looks sunny and comfortable. Highs in the mid-80s. Rain and storm chances return Saturday. Then Sunday looks cooler. Highs only in the upper 70s. Your NJN Financial Group extended weather outlook.
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1: Today's Best Country, Old Red 99.5, joined now. I'm talking with Porter Howell. He's a Longview, Texas native, founding member and lead guitarist, lead vocalist for the band Little Texas, who are one of our two headliners for our Last Call for Summer concert coming up in August, Saturday, August 15th, Jefferson County Speedway. Going to turn into one big country music party. Little Texas and Jake Worthington. Porter, thanks for taking some time to chat with us today.
8: Glad to talk to you, man. Forward to this summer's dates and getting out there to y'all.
1: It's going to be a heck of a show. Porter, Little Texas, kind of a big year for you guys. You're celebrating 35 years since that first single hit country radio. When you hear that, when you hear that number, 35 years, does it feel like 35, or does it still feel like somebody just threw you the keys to the tour bus?
8: Choice B. It's crazy. We were just talking this morning about how crazy that is, that the 90s has been 30 years. It's been 35 years since our first single came out. And no, it just doesn't. You know, when one trick you can do to really freak yourself out is like go to high school, you know, and think the music that you like, the 1983, and then probably your grandparents play you something from, what, 1953, you know, it seems like ancient to you, you know.
1: Yeah.
8: It doesn't seem like that same span at all to us, I don't think.
1: Yeah, you guys, I mean, I was born in 1980, so when I was really getting into listening to music, you guys were on the radio. I grew up on country music from my parents. So you guys really kind of changed the sound, in my opinion. Came out swinging with a little more guitar and some more harmony than a lot of country at the time. You guys were writing your own songs, playing your own records when a lot of acts weren't. Did you know right away this band, Little Texas, had something special?
8: I think we did. I remember, I tell people this story, we were somewhere in like Missouri playing like a sit-down gig but before we had a record out. And I remember looking across to my left at the time because I was far stage right, and looking at the look we had, and I knew the guys, and it was, I knew what we were up to. I knew Warner Brothers was already signed us and was going to put something out eventually. And I would think, dang, this is going to work. You know, we are on the cutting edge of what's coming.
1: Yeah.
8: Even though I didn't know that much about the music business, we'd all been here in Nashville for a few years and gone to Belmont University, and the guys we were working with were interns at one point at Warner. So we knew enough about things to know it's what they were looking for. You know, the youth being it, more of a, our generation was growing up, and we'd grown up with 70s rock and country. So there was this blend kind of thing happening of the Eagles. You know, it was, country music was, as Henry Paul Blackhawk used to say, coming off the hay bales, out of the barn a little bit, you know, and we could feel it happening. And then I would wake up at said club the next morning and think, what am I thinking? What are we doing? This is never going to happen. This is a pipe dream, you know, and just that whole period of uncertainty before it took off. But mostly we worked really hard knowing what we were trying to do. You know, it wasn't like we're just playing some music and hoping something happened. We had a mission statement, and we had a good idea we were on something.
1: Talking with Porter Howell, a Texas native, founding member, lead guitarist, lead vocalist of Little Texas, who are coming to the Jefferson County Speedway Saturday, August 15th, part of our last call for summer concert. Porter, you co-wrote God Bless Texas, which is, man, basically become the unofficial Texas national anthem, I think. Did you have any idea that song would take on a life of its own?
8: No, not the not what has happened. It's been on two different HBO, you know, flagship series, stuff like that. You know, they play the national anthem. They play God Bless Texas in the national anthem at Texas Motor Speedway.
1: Wow.
8: You know, so we're right there with it. No, I didn't have any idea it would do that. We knew we kind of needed to match the music a little better to what we were doing live and what the image was, you know. We had done some things that were just a little slicker, more like Restless Heart had come before us. You know, Some Guys Have All the Love. Some of the things were a little slicker. We wanted something with three chords and some power and a dance song kind of thing. And we cut our teeth, you know, kind of from, the name is deceptive because we're kind of from Texas individually, Texas, Oklahoma, but came here to Nashville to kind of form things. And then went back to Texas to cut our teeth. And one of the things that you cannot help but notice from, you know, 35 years ago to even now, from one tip to the other of that giant state, there are beautiful women everywhere. But Texas just has a, you know, back then when we were in our early 20s, we were like, wow. So Brady and I, we'd been out the night before to the club we were going to play the next day in Austin. And I remember going to, you know, walking up to his keyboards and sound check board, waiting for things to happen, and saying, first thing I told him was, no one's going to get the ED. We have a problem with Blessed Texas. They're going to think it's God Bless Texas. I don't know why, as a songwriter, that was my main concern, but man, I got a great title. It's God Blessed Texas, about how beautiful the women are. Like you've been sent from another planet and you notice, dang, I've been sent to spread the message. You know, kind of thing. He said, dude, that's great. And we wrote it in a swimming pool in 20 minutes. Like just kind of, you know, backpedaling, backstroking or whatever in the swimming pool in a hotel.
1: Wow.
8: In a cheap hotel somewhere in Austin. And it took another 6 months to write the verse. We didn't want to mess it up.
1: Yeah.
8: You know, and we just knew we had something that would be great for us, whether we close or open with it or use it. We did not know, and we had a main producer, James Stroud, that found and produced Clint Black and Lloyd Morgan and Ton. I could name 50 acts if I could think of them all. Stroud was a major player. He said that he didn't use this word. He used a better word, but he said we were messed up, quote unquote, different word, if we released that song. So there was some doubt because it was so regional.
1: Yeah.
8: That they weren't sure outside of Texas. You know, back then, the Big 12 weren't sure if Nebraska and Oklahoma and Louisiana and Arkansas would like that.
1: Yeah.
8: You know, it was, you think of everything when you run a record label. So they weren't sure. So yes and no, we knew we kind of had something that was perfect for us. And then there were champions at our label, though. Are you crazy? This is going to make the best video. If this song dies in the 40s, it's going to sell records. You guys need to put this out.
1: Yeah.
8: You know, so it was weeks into it, we knew, holy crap, this is going to be something big.
1: Yeah,
8: and then, I had no idea 35 years later it would. I call it the Forrest Gump of Little Texas songs. Because it just stumbles into so many different incredible things.
1: Yeah, I don't know too many people that don't know the words of that song when it comes on the radio. And a couple years ago, I remember Lainey Wilson opened the ACM Awards with God Bless Texas. What was that like, seeing a new generation star bringing that song back to the spotlight?
8: You know what was fun about that was I had no clue. My girlfriend is an ex-executive of the ACMs. Our old manager is still a really good friend and has some of my publishing still. You know, back in the day, you would get like a heads up, like, hey, dude, congratulations, Lainey Wilson's going to do your song on the ACMs. Nothing. I didn't hear anything. None of us did. Next thing we know, my girlfriend's uncle calls and says, Lainey's doing God Bless Texas. Well, the last thing we saw, it was still the red carpet show. Michelle had it on. We had it on. And she'd gone in the other room to make some nachos or something. And so when we came back, she was doing that other song that she did.
1: Yeah.
8: And we were like, Uncle Randy, you've lost a couple of marbles here. That's not God Bless Texas. He goes, no, she just did. She did. You missed it then. So I made a couple calls, and she did too, I think, and looked on the internet. Or we might have rewound it. But anyway, it turned out to be right. So, yeah, that was a blast. It was such an honor to have her do that. And even more fun to be completely surprised.
1: Yeah, I bet.
8: Yeah.
1: You've had, Little Texas, so many songs. Hard to put your promo together for our concert, by the way. You just have so many hits. My Love, What Might Have Been, Kick a Little, Amy's Back in Austin. Is there one of those songs that kind of hits you different on stage still?
8: Not on stage. They all have evolved through the years of different, meanings at the time or whatever. The one thing that strikes you about listening to all those songs is that when you get 35 years away from when you got most of the airplay, a lot of people, some of them fall by the wayside a little bit, So they hadn't heard them in a while. And you see people literally nudging each other going, oh, that was them,
1: Yeah.
8: The First Time for Everything and Amy. And so I think we definitely appreciate them evenly, because if you have us play just an hour show, we can hardly get them in. We have to choose which one you're going to be mad at us for leaving out. And that's a good problem to have, things like, I really appreciate songs. We don't do all of the song. We do it in a medley. Our third single was called You Forever and Me. And we play that song, and I'm like, man, we might should do this whole song and put it in a prime place, because that's one of my favorites that I was part of writing. Yeah. And that we did. I think it did really well. It was the highest charting single off our first record, but it just didn't have the staying power. And a lot of people, aren't readily familiar with it, but it's cool. You go back 35 years, I wrote that song when I was like, 21, maybe 22, 23. And wow, we did good with that one. I like this song still. My 62-year-old sensibilities like my 24-year-old's song, kind of thing.
1: Yeah, I heard, I can't remember which musician once, but it stuck with me. It said, when I play these songs, it's kind of like high-fiving an old friend. So, yeah, that's cool that all those songs still resonate with you. Right now, 90s country has made a big comeback. I'm happy about it because I love 90s country. Why do you think that era still connects so strongly with people and is becoming favorites of, the children of the people that loved it back in the 90s?
8: And the simple answer is great, timeless songs. So the song Remembers When by Trisha Yearwood could have come from any decade,
1: Yeah.
8: We just hit a sweet spot in Nashville. Sweet spot in Nashville in the 90s where great production met great honest production. Not a lot of hyped up tracks, not a lot of hyped up EQ and compression and all the things that they do now. And just a real honest presentation of really good songs and a wide variety of styles within the genre.
1: Yeah.
8: You had Garth and Brooks and Dunn doing the Oklahoma Moped of Cowboy thing, Dwight doing the West Coast Buck Owens thing, Travis Tritt doing the Lynyrd Skynyrd thing, us doing the Eagles thing. Not that we were copying anybody, you just had this diverse. You didn't all have to do the same song and come from the same voice,
1: Yeah.
8: And it's really appealing. You can listen back to some of those songs. Some of them are silly. There's another thing. Where did comedy go? Where did The devil danced in empty pockets. He'd have a ball in mine.
1: Yeah.
8: Where did that sense of tongue-in-cheek go, you know? And Dickie was great about that. There's just so many good songs from The Dance to Achy Breaky Heart. You got very serious, very mature to just fun dance stuff, you know, all in the same.
1: Yeah.
8: And it wasn't overproduced and it wasn't dated. You know what I mean? The only thing dated about the 90s is the mullets. Other than that, it stands the test of time, you know?
1: Yeah, I think some people are still trying to bring back the mullet anyway, too.
8: Yeah.
1: Right on. Party in the
8: One
1: back.
8: Of our biggest.
1: Let's talk your guys' music with an album that I've liked for a long time. It's been in a couple of the songs have been in my playlist. That's that Lone Star Salute to Little Texas. Man, I am just a huge Randy Rogers Band fan, and I love the Red Dirt scene. In fact, here on Old Red, we have a Red Dirt Wednesdays where we like to play a lot of these artists. And what was it like for you to hear those Texas artists reinterpret the songs that influenced them?
8: It was very cool. What an honor to have them do that. And we weren't a huge part of it. It was done kind of outside the band. Our bass player helped produce the tracks, but it wasn't like his baby as a producer. So
1: yeah.
8: Some outside forces decided that would be a cool thing. And we're like, yeah, it's an honor to hear the versions. I think everybody did a great job. Some of the My Love is an awesome rendition.
1: Yeah.
8: Our old friend Neil McCoy's First Time for Everything. I love hearing some of those melodies changed enough to make it new, kind of. You know what I mean?
1: Yeah.
8: They probably didn't sit down and say, okay, we're changing this phrase and that phrase. It's just a different singer's interpretation and maybe even more of a Texas flair to it, you know? Well, that's really cool. More of a, there were so many solo artists that did it rather than a harmony band. And the solo artists did a great job of making them those songs theirs, you know?
1: Indeed, indeed.
8: Cool.
1: Talking with Porter Howell, he is the lead guitarist, founding member, and lead vocalist of Little Texas, one of our two headliners coming for Last Call for Summer Concert Saturday, August 15th. Just a couple more questions for you. Man, that's been a fun interview so far. I got a couple of quick hit fun questions for you. What's your favorite 90s country song that wasn't yours?
8: One of them is Bus to St. Cloud by Trisha Yearwood. That pops in my head. There was a ton of them. But
1: yeah.
8: But listen to that if you haven't heard it. Gretchen Peters. Incredible song.
1: What's the best Texas food? Brisket, tacos, chicken fried steak? What do you got?
8: Oh, that's a tough one. I guess it would be the incredible Tex-Mex food there. Where I grew up in East Texas, we had equal parts Mexican and great Cajun food. I know it's not exactly a Texas thing.
1: Yeah.
8: But, well, it is.
1: Yeah.
8: In the South, you know.
1: Absolutely.
8: It carries over. My dad actually flooded 20 acres of family land and started a crawfish farm.
1: That's the first place I ever tried crawfish was Texas. So, yeah, there you go.
8: Yeah.
1: Who are some of the artists of today that you're really digging?
8: Oh, you know what? My tastes, honestly, have gone to the Americana world a bit. So, Jason Isbell.
1: Yeah.
8: Red Clay Strays. Sierra Farrell. There's more, and I'm drawing a blank. Oh, Stephen Wilson Jr.
1: Oh, yeah.
8: Isbell went to go see. Me and our drummer had been to the Ryman to see Sierra and Stephen Wilson Jr. Two different shows.
1: Yeah.
8: What drew me personally, and me and Dwayne O'Brien, one of the main songwriters, when we were forming in the late 80s, in 88 or so, our favorites were Foster and Lloyd, Steve Earle, the O'Kanes. There's always been this, our music didn't reflect that as much, but, and La Love It was, you know, they called it, I don't know if you've heard this term, they called it the great cred scare, as in credibility scare, of the 1980s. It was Rodney Crowell had a great record out then. Roseanne Cash that Rodney produced.
1: Yeah.
8: Those are, have always been my favorite.
1: Nice.
8: Kind of left of center leaning. So I like Eric Church. I love Miranda Lambert. That, to me, she carries that Cred Scare thing right into the mainstream of today, you know. And she wrote that, co-wrote that Ella Langley thing that's so huge that she's in Texas. So anything like that. Kind of cool, Texas-y and left of center.
1: Yeah, yeah. For folks coming to see Little Texas in August, what kind of show are they going to see?
8: They will hear all of the hits. We touch on it just about every single we ever released. Plus some big surprises. If you remember, we had a song, we did a cover of Peaceful Easy Feeling.
1: Oh, yeah.
8: The Common Thread record, stuff like that. And then we choose some fun rock covers to do to show kind of the other part of our roots. Even though we're in our early 60s, we're still more high energy than you think. That's what I would say.
1: I love it. I love it. Well, I am definitely looking forward to this show and seeing you guys. As I said, I've been a fan for a long time and excited you guys to come to Jefferson County, Nebraska at the Jefferson County Speedway. We'll have a great crowd for you that night, and appreciate you taking time with us today and looking forward to seeing you then.
8: Sure, man. Thanks for having me. We will see you then.
1: All right. Back on Old Red 99.5. We've been talking with Little Texas on Old Red 99.5. Getting all geared up for our last call for summer concert coming up in August.
2: End of the week. Is that the VIP cutoff? We're going to have enough people in the VIP section?
1: Yep. We're close now. We could cut it off now, but we'll give it until Friday night. So you have until that time to buy VIP seats. After that, the only time or the only way to get them is to win
2: tickets.
1: Them.
2: Yeah. You're bringing your own seat.
1: Yeah. Donald Duck Day today. Donald Duck Day. We want to know what's something that instantly puts you in a bad mood, Donald Duck style.
3: Well, you know me, I can't really think of anything that puts me
1: in a bad mood. Always in just a joyful, non-complaining...
3: Mr. Joy.
1: Mr. Joy, yeah.
3: I guess outside of the fact that every time today in history involves Donald Duck, I have to put up with that lame Donald Duck joke. That you
1: or
3: do
1: wasn't
3: year
1: wearing
3: after
1: any pants?
3: Year after year,
1: yeah,
3: after year. How long have you been here?
1: More than 20 years.
3: That's a lot of Donald Duck
1: yeah,
3: wearing
1: same joke every time.
3: No pants.
1: Yeah.
3: So, other than that, I'm pretty happy camper.
1: Okay.
2: I made the mistake and accidentally got behind Randy walking back to get more coffee, and the slow walking. Just about did me in. I had to put on my left blinker and pass him.
1: No, here's the deal, Nicole. People walk normally. That would be me and Randy.
2: Oh, my God,
1: at a normal pace.
2: You are such lollygaggers.
1: And then there's you who decides to sprint everywhere you go.
3: Lollygaggers. What a schoolmarm term.
1: Yeah, I
2: forget.
1: School marm.
2: With the school marm?
3: Yeah.
2: Oh, my God, no.
1: Some of our Facebook friends have said a garden hose with a kink in it, neighbor that talks so loud they can hear him across the street. That's what Pat says. Hey, Pat's neighbor, be quiet.
2: Shush.
1: Shane always has a great answer. He says where there's a bad... a loud boom on. No one on the local Facebook page knows what it was.
2: No.
1: Yeah, that irritates me too. People's barking dogs, shopping carts that are in the middle of the aisle and you can't get by, hot weather, Shandy ordered a McRib in the McDonald's drive-thru and they handed me a barbecue-flavored vape.
2: Still waiting for it.
1: Alan says people. Mark says Lincoln traffic. More barking dogs. People who think they're entitled. I don't like bumper stickers.
3: Yeah, that's true. He doesn't, ladies and gentlemen. He hates bumper stickers.
1: I've always
2: But it's
1: always
2: not
1: have.
2: On your vehicle, so why does it matter?
1: Irritates me.
2: Same with slow walkers for me.
1: No.
2: Irritates me.
1: Slower walkers than you who sprint.
2: Lollygaggers.
1: That's today's Ask the Internet. It's Donald Duck Day. What's something that instantly puts you in a bad mood? Donald Duck style.
3: Yeah. One other thing.
1: Yeah.
3: I have an uncle that does this, and I bet everybody does. The guy who can talk like Donald Duck.
1: Oh, yeah.
3: And can't be happy just talking like Donald Duck. Also has to give you the old pokey finger or maybe a pinch while he's doing the Donald Duck voice at the same time. Drives me
1: You know what nuts. Would stop that?
2: Is he still poking and pinching you at this age?
3: He's dead now, Nicole.
1: Well, what have worked is...
2: Did you poke and pinch him in the old casket? That's his big send-off.
3: How's it feel laying down in that box, huh?
1: Should have said, sounds just like SpongeBob. Great impression. Back with more after this.

0: of the day. Of the day. Still laughing about that. The following are the funniest tweets we've read in the last 24 hours. What you got, Randy?
1: I don't understand why people need to do drugs or party in order to have fun. Have you ever tried mac and cheese?
2: Mine comes from Jeff Calvin. Dear future organ recipient, don't be surprised if you're still sober after your fifth beer.
0: Indeed. This is so true. Mine comes from Plus, just a plus sign. Verified tweeter, by the way.
1: Okay.
0: It says, iPhone, I'm going to update your software tonight while you sleep. Then the next morning, just couldn't do it, bro. Just didn't feel right. I'll try again tonight.
1: Happens.
0: Yeah.

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1: Police in Northern California investigating a bizarre road rage incident that happened last week. Ended with one person hitting the other over a head with a ukulele.
2: Oh, no. A ukulele?
1: Yeah, there aren't many details on what prompted this altercation, if the people involved knew each other beforehand, or if the ukulele was damaged. Was it still playable? We don't know.
2: We don't know. I'm going to guess not.
1: Here's all I know. The victim was driving when he noticed another driver following closely behind and honking. Both drivers pulled over, got out, traded blows. One pulled out a ukulele and hit the other guy with it.
2: I shouldn't be laughing at violence, but yeah. I am.
1: Both drivers left the scene. It's unclear who reported the incident, but police say the case being investigated as an assault with a deadly weapon.
3: Which really?
2: A ukulele is a deadly weapon?
1: I wanted to, it was like okay. The sound that that made. It's like ding, ding, ding, ding.
3: I wonder what it would look like if a small person, you know?
1: Yeah.
3: Mm-hmm. A midget, dwarf, is it?
1: I don't know. What's how?
2: A little person.
1: A little person. Person.
3: If they were playing a ukulele from a long ways away, would it look like a full-size guitar?
1: I think.
3: Just weird.
1: I don't know.
3: Just stuff I think about every once in a while.
1: Yeah.
2: Wow.
3: I don't know.
1: What do you think about that, Nicole?
3: She doesn't want to be dragged into this conversation.
2: No, I sure don't.
1: But I'm dragging her.
3: Because she is a school marmish today.
2: I'm fast walking away.
1: Nicole had a tick bite.
2: I did.
1: And I had to draw a circle around it.
2: Yep.
3: Oh, you were the one that drew the circle?
1: Yeah. With a magic marker, yeah.
2: With a Sharpie.
1: Because it was on her back.
2: It's a hard place for me to, you know, do myself.
3: Wow. Let's think more about this ukulele incident. No, I'm just kidding.
1: No. I don't know what we should do. I do know that we got
2: a
1: double shot.
2: Let's play some music.
1: We got a double shot of Lee Brice coming up. Check your weather. And more on the way. Hang on.

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0: A double shot of today's best country.
2: 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I didn't have to.
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1: Now, here's your weather.
2: Mostly sunny, hot, and humid. Heat advisory this afternoon through tonight with highs reaching the mid-90s. Heat index values up to 104. Winds will increase this afternoon, gusting up to 30 miles an hour. Tonight, warm and humid. Lows mid-70s. We do have a slight chance of a shower or thunderstorm later on. Wednesday stays sunny and hot. Highs low 90s. Better rain chance arrives Wednesday night with showers likely and a chance for thunderstorms after midnight. Thursday turns a little cooler with highs mid-80s. Friday looks sunny and comfortable.
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0: Double shot on Tucker Wetmore there on Old Red 99.5. Good morning.
1: Oh, it is Tuesday, isn't it?
0: Yeah, it's two for Tuesday. Huh. Two for Tuesday.
2: I don't know if you talked about this, but Copenhagen put a big spectacle together where they had a battle for the best mullet. They had a mullet
0: really?
2: Championship.
1: Oh,
2: The 2026 Mullet Championships. They had 12 competitors. The list, they narrowed it down to the 12 best mullets. And they've been doing this for quite a few years. They said they this year they almost didn't do it. But then after they mulled it over.
1: They decided to move forward with it.
0: Yeah.
2: Yeah, I know. I know. It's pretty bad. And that's all I have. That's it.
1: Well, you and Trevor aren't going to be in that competition anytime soon.
0: No,
2: well, I was going to grow mine out and get implants for the front.
0: Yeah.
1: Oh, please put it
0: We got a party in the back,
1: so we can braid it.
0: And the front door is completely empty.
2: It's like it's not even there.
0: Yeah,
2: you think what happened?
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0: Part one of a two for Tuesday of Tucker Bethard. Haven't heard him in a while.
1: Me neither. Did you watch any of the Knicks Spurs game?
0: I didn't. Who won last night? I didn't even pay attention. Spurs.
2: Is this about over the sporting stuff?
0: They'll be on game four now.
1: Yeah,
0: you got to win enough to break the seven series. Yeah. So,
1: and the Spurs were down two games to nothing. They won last night.
0: Yeah.
1: Here's my question.
2: Oh, of course they did.
1: Well, my question with the NBA is has anybody lately ever fouled out of a game? Because, I mean, about the only way you get a foul called on you is if you actually draw blood anymore. Yeah. It's the most amazing
2: punch
1: game
2: someone
1: I've ever seen.
0: I don't watch NBA very often. I see highlights where the guy can take like three steps
2: yeah. That's insane.
1: Traveling is just
0: that's a
1: thing of the past as well. Yeah.
0: I saw that a woman in California cleaning out her garage when she discovered 20 sticks of live dynamite inside an old freezer.
2: Wow.
1: Hello.
0: She didn't know they were there. Bomb squad had to come safely reunion. This sounds like something out of a Looney Tunes.
2: That would have been one heck of a good 4th of July. Jeez.
0: Or something.
2: Hang on to them.
0: Part two of Tucker Bethard. It's Rock On Old Red's 2 for Tuesday. Girl,

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3: News. I'm Therese Crowley. Two U.S. Army Apache helicopter crew rescued by U.S. Naval Forces and the 82nd Airborne after their chopper went down off the coast of Oman. They're stable. Cause under investigation. President Trump says we're on the verge of a good deal with Iran.
4: Very close to having a very, very good, strong, powerful deal. If we go and bomb, which we can do very easily if we want, and we spend another 2 or 3 weeks bombing, they'll have nothing left whatsoever. But you won't have the strait open for months.
3: Leaving the Knicks game 3 last night, where San Antonio won by 4. Maybe a good thing the NYPD moved the watch party from outside Madison Square Garden, because this brawl broke out at nearby Bryant Park. 21 arrested. Primary day in Maine, North Dakota, Nevada, South Carolina, and the L.A. mayor runoff is set. Karen Bass versus Nithya Raman knocking out Spencer Pratt. 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
12: Sunny, hot, and humid. A heat advisory will be in effect this afternoon through tonight. Highs reaching mid-90s. Heat index values 104. Tonight stays humid. Lows mid-70s and a 30% chance of showers and thunderstorms closer to midnight. Tomorrow stays sunny and hot. Another windy day with highs in the low 90s.
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10: Progress looks decent, but the conditions a little less than likable. You're listening to the American Ag Network. Good morning. I'm Susan Littlefield. So crop progress yesterday showed corn planting 97% complete, emergence 85%. That's about on pace. Soybeans ahead of schedule at 92%. Spring wheat planting is 98% complete, while winter wheat harvest is well ahead of last year's pace at 11%. Crop conditions came in slightly below expectations. Corn 67% good to excellent, soybeans at 65%, while spring wheat was better than expected, 52% good to excellent. Winter wheat lost another point from last week, and it's just 25% good to excellent. Using R.J. O'Brien's crop condition index, that is the lowest rated crop since 1990 in early June. Trade tensions with China are on the rise after the Pentagon added several Chinese companies to its list of Chinese military-linked companies. We'll look at opening numbers after this on the American Ag Network.
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10: July corn 4.5 higher at the open, 423.25. December 449.75, up 3.75. July beans 11.12.75, down 3. And November 11.33, down 2.5. Soybean meal for July 304.40, up 170. Oil for July, 74.67, up 11. Chicago wheat July, 592. That's up 8.75. September, also 8.75 higher, 604.5. The 8.75 theme continues into Kansas City's July. It's at 638.5. September sits 647.75, up 8. Minneapolis, 622.25, 2 higher. The September contract, 648. That market is up 3. Live cattle for June, 246.35, drops 17. August, 236.70, down 2. August feeders up 40, 351.10. September, 347.75, up 30. June lean hogs, 93.90, down 12. That's a look to the numbers. 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

0: Sam Hunt on today's Best Country, over at 99.5. In case you missed the morning show interview this morning with Porter Howell from Little Texas, you can hear it Saturday morning, 10 a.m. Porter will talk about life on the road, how their music still hits, and the upcoming show in February, Last Call for Summer, August 15th at the Jefferson County Speedway. 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
1: Cash hogs are expected to open mixed. Hello, I'm Kellen Havikin with the Brownfield Commodity Open. Processors started the week more aggressive in their procurement efforts. Look for that momentum to carry over into today. The industry continues to monitor the availability of market-ready hogs and hog weights, which have been running above year-ago levels. The trade continues to monitor demand. On the global market, there have been some bright spots as it relates to pork, but there are still lingering long-term concerns about its strength. Pork remains a competitively priced protein in the retail space, which could help bolster domestic demand. The USDA's quarterly hogs and pigs report is out later this month. Pork values were sharply lower Monday, down 272 at 98.46. Butts were down more than $13. Picnics and loins were both sharply lower. Hams, ribs, and bellies were higher. Estimated hog slaughter was 47,000 head, down 1,000 on the week and down 7,000 on the year. Box beef closed lower and sharply lower with light demand for solid offerings. Choice was 38 cents lower at 392.32 and select was 448 lower at 378.21. The choice select spread is 14.11. Taking a quick look at what's happening on the futures market, soybeans are modestly lower on fund and technical selling. July soybeans are down 4 at 11.11 and 3 quarters. August is 4 and a quarter lower at 11.17. Corn is mostly higher on oversold signals. July is 3 and a half higher at 422 and a quarter. September is 3 higher at 430 and a quarter. The wheat complex is mostly higher on oversold signal in Chicago. July wheat is 7 and a half higher at 590 and 3 quarters. Live and feeder cattle are higher on tight ready supplies waiting on direct trade to develop. August live cattle is 115 higher at 237.85 and August feeder cattle is 170 higher at 352.40. I'm Kellen Havikin for Brownfield.
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1: Now, here's your weather.
2: Well, today is a day to take the heat seriously, especially this afternoon. Going to get mostly sunny, hot, and humid. A heat advisory will be in effect through tonight as highs climb into the mid-90s. Heat index values could reach 102, and winds gusting out of the south up to 30 miles an hour this afternoon. For tonight, stays humid and warm. Lows drop down to the mid-70s. We have a slight chance for a shower or a thunderstorm. Then tomorrow, stays hot, sunshine, highs low 90s. Another gusty day tomorrow. Wednesday night, pretty good shot of rain. 60% chance of showers and thunderstorms, probably closer or after midnight. Thursday looks better, mostly sunny. A cold front moving in, bringing with it a cool down. Mid-80s expected. Friday, sunny and comfortable, highs in the mid-80s.
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4: Soybeans are lower, corn and cattle are up, hogs are mixed. Hello, I'm Kellen Havikin with your Brownfield Commodity Market Update. Speed wins, that's why Stein's focused on delivering higher yielding genetics faster than the competition, and why Stein released more new Enlist E3 lines than any other company. Stein has yield. Soybeans are lower on fund and technical selling. The good to excellent rating for beans fell 1% this week to 65%. The trade continues to look for signs that China is purchasing beans. July soybeans are 2¾ lower at 11.13. August is 2½ lower at 11.18¾. Corn is higher on oversold signals. The good to excellent rating for corn is 67%. The USDA reported a flash sale of 120,000 metric tons to end destinations for the current marketing year. July corn is 3¾ higher at 422.5. September is 3 higher at 430.5. The wheat complex is mostly higher on oversold signals. Winter wheat harvest is 11% complete. Spring wheat is rated 52% good to excellence. There are concerns that production in the southern hemisphere could be reduced because of high energy costs. July Chicago wheat is 8¾ higher at 592. In Minneapolis, July is 55 higher at 625. And in Kansas City, July is 12¾ higher at 642.5. Live and feeder cattle are higher on tight ready supplies, waiting for direct business to develop. August live cattle are 25 lower at 236.47. October is 50 lower at 228.85. August feeder cattle are 60 lower at 350.10. September is 47 lower at 346.97. Lean hog futures are mixed on spread trade. July lean hogs are 40 higher at 97.77, and August is 22 lower at 95.92. I'm Kellen Havikin for Brownfield.
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their seats. Wade Bowen, we're smack dab in two from Wade on a two for Tuesday on Old Red 99.5. Big shout out to Frank Ruprecht having a birthday today. Happy birthday, birthday boy. Have one for me. Here's Songs About Trucks. It's Wade Bowen. It's a two for Tuesday on Old Red 99.5.

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2: Fox News, I'm CJ Papatia. Service members recovering after their helicopter goes down near the Strait of Hormuz, and they were rescued.
3: CENTCOM spokesman Captain Tim Hawkins confirmed to Fox News that the U.S. crew members were rescued by an unmanned surface vehicle, a sea drone. This was an operational first for the U.S. military, Hawkins told Fox News. Now, it's not clear if the gunship went down due to enemy fire or a mechanical issue.
2: Fox's Trey Yinks in Tel Aviv. A 6.1 magnitude earthquake striking Cuba, and it jolts people in the states.
4: Felt all over Florida, including people in Tampa who were 400 miles away. The strongest quake to strike within the waters of the Gulf since 1959.
2: Madison Allworth of Fox Business Network. Primary day in South Carolina, Nevada, North Dakota, and Maine. 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

0: time zone am I on? What country am I in?
1: It doesn't matter. It's 5 o'clock somewhere.
0: It's always on 5 in Margaritaville, come to think of it.
1: Yeah, I heard that.
0: You've been there, haven't you?
1: Yes, sir.
0: I've seen your boat there.
1: I've been to

0: Alan Jackson there, wrapping up 20 minutes of continuous country on Old Red 99.5. We'll be on the road again this Saturday. We'll be at the Pickerel Picnic from noon to 2. 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
2: 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Soybeans are mixed on spread trade and continuing to look for signs that China is purchasing soybeans. July is one higher at 11.16 and three quarters. August is one and a quarter higher at 11.22 and a half. Corn is higher on oversold signals, and the USDA reported a flash sale of 120,000 metric tons to unknown destinations. July is 3.25 higher at 422. September is 3.5 higher at 431. Live and feeder cattle are mixed, adjusting spreads, waiting on direct business to develop. August live cattle are down 82 at 235.90. August feeders are 30 higher at 351. Lean hog futures are mixed on spread trade. July is unchanged at 97.37. I'm Kellen Havikin for Brownfield.
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1: Now, here's your weather.
2: Mostly sunny, hot, and humid. Heat advisory this afternoon through tonight with highs reaching the mid-90s. Heat index values up to 104. Winds will increase this afternoon, gusting up to 30 miles an hour. Tonight, warm and humid. Lows mid-70s. We do have a slight chance of a shower or thunderstorm later on. Wednesday stays sunny and hot, highs low 90s. Better rain chance arrives Wednesday night with showers likely and a chance for thunderstorms after midnight. Thursday turns a little cooler with highs mid-80s. Friday looks sunny and comfortable.
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9: A couple of fronts and systems will continue to produce widespread showers and thunderstorms across the plains, prairies, and the Midwest. Good morning. 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I'm Susan Littlefield as we take a look to the ag weather. First off, in the northern plains, a region will be the target for multiple additional fronts and systems moving through the next 2 weeks or so. A recent incoming rain will help the rich soil moisture and ease the drought. Temperatures will be falling below normal by later this week and likely maintaining the position through much of next week. That'll keep stress low, but the growth on the slow side. In the central southern plains, multiple systems are set to move through this week with potential areas of showers and thunderstorms, especially for Nebraska and Kansas. Though there's some of the showers around the weekend, the potential for a lot of heavy rain in the primary wheat growing areas is somewhat low until the weekend, which may give a few good days for field work. Temperatures will be hot for a few days this week, but will decrease late in the week and will actually be below normal starting on Sunday, which will be more likely the next week as well. As we look to the Midwest, a front dragged across the eastern half of the region. Now, they talk about this front will have a tendency to be slow progressing eastward in the front half, and that'll continue with some scattered showers over much of the region. A front set pushes through tomorrow through Friday, and disturbances that'll follow over the weekend and again next week should keep the region busy with precipitation chances. 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
9: 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December 449.5 up 3.5. July beans 1116.5 up 3/4. November 1135.25 down 1/4. Live cattle for June 245.90 down 62. August 236.35 down 37. August feeders 351.97 up 127. September 348.60 up 115. June lean hogs 94 even. That is down 2. 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

0: 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I like it, I love it, I want some
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3: Fox News. I'm Therese Crowley. President Trump says we're on the verge of a good deal with Iran.
4: We're very close to having a very, very good, strong, powerful deal.
3: As House Speaker Mike Johnson visits him with expectations of the House finally passing ICE and Border Patrol funding. Texas' rapid response to protect the cattle herd after five cases of New World screwworm came across from Mexico. Governor Greg Abbott releasing sterile flesh-eating flies.
5: The USDA is now importing and dispersing those flies in South Texas and will recalibrate to deploy those sterile flies as needed and where needed.
3: With a 12-mile quarantine where the screwworms are found, primary day in North Dakota, Nevada, South Carolina, Maine Democrats decide whether Graham Plattner's issues with women and a Nazi tattoo still make a good Senate nominee. And Republican Spencer Platt counted out of the running for L.A. mayor. It'll be Karen Bass versus Nithya Raman. 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
8: Sunny, hot, and humid. A heat advisory will be in effect this afternoon through tonight. Highs reaching the mid-90s. Heat index values 104. Tonight stays humid. Lows mid-70s and a 30% chance of showers and thunderstorms closer to midnight. Tomorrow stays sunny and hot. Another windy day with highs in the low 90s.
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14: All right, AJ from Lincoln, here's your first question. If the first day of the month is on a Tuesday, what day of the month is the 14th on?
15: Same day, it's Tuesday.
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14: What state is Area 51 located in?
15: New Mexico.
14: Which is hotter, lightning or the sun?
15: The sun.
14: What is a male turkey called?
15: Tom.
14: Which Jim Carrey character says, "Alrighty then"?
15: Pass.
14: What sport is Danica Patrick famous for?
15: NASCAR.
14: How many S's are in the word Mississippi?
15: Four.
14: What president's middle name is Robinette?
15: Pass.
14: Spell the word meteorology.
15: Meteorology?
14: Mm-hmm.
15: Meteorology.
14: Commercials for what product said, "What's up?"
15: Pass, I don't know.
14: Which Jim Carrey character?
16: Can I ask you a question, AJ? What, can I ask you a question?
14: AJ's young.
16: Do you like bacon bits?
15: Do I like bacon bits?
16: Yeah.
15: I like bacon, but not bacon bits. Right?
16: Oh, man. We just, you know.
8: Well, you do get a one-pound bag of Fairbury brand bacon bits just for playing. If you ever come down to Fairbury, you can swing by and pick one up.
16: Do you want to go through these? The first one, now this is a tough question. First day of the month on a Tuesday, what's the 14th? It would be a Monday.
15: Yeah, I knew that.
16: Okay, and what's up was commercials for Budweiser. You're right. He's way too young for that. Area 51, New Mexico is close, but it's actually Nevada.
15: Oh.
16: Okay. Hotter?
15: Yeah.
16: What's hotter, lightning or the sun? Actually, I didn't know this.
15: It's lightning, huh?
16: Yeah, it
8: How
16: is.
8: How do they measure that? Oh, like with crazy. A thermometer or what?
16: Yeah, a big meat thermometer.
8: Okay.
16: Yeah. Jim Carrey's character says, "All righty then," in Ace Ventura, the pet detective.
15: That's what I thought.
16: Yeah.
15: I wasn't sure.
16: And then this is really weird. Robinette. What's president's name? Middle name was Robinette. Would have been Joe Biden.
15: I would never guess.
16: Me neither.
8: What a pansy middle name.
16: No kidding.
15: No kidding. I could totally see that, though.
16: Yeah, me too.
8: All right, man. Well, we'll let you go, and thanks for playing, man.
15: Yeah, thanks. Have a good day.
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0: 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The Washington County Rodeo is this Friday and Saturday, and Old Red 99.5 have two chances for you to win a pair of tickets to the show. Just head to our Facebook page to register or listen tomorrow morning on the morning show for your chance to score a pair of tickets. On the way, a double shot of Travis Tritt. 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

0: weather.
1: Now, here's your weather.
2: Mostly sunny, hot and humid, heat advisory this afternoon through tonight with highs reaching the mid-90s, heat index values up to 104. Winds will increase this afternoon, gusting up to 30 miles an hour. Tonight, warm and humid. Lows mid-70s. We do have a slight chance of a shower or thunderstorm later on. Wednesday stays sunny and hot. Highs low 90s. Better rain chance arrives Wednesday night with showers likely and a chance for thunderstorms after midnight. Thursday turns a little cooler with highs mid-80s. Friday looks sunny and comfortable.
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2: Here you are, just driving down the road, minding your own business. And then this happens. Uh-oh. That's not exactly what you said. Then you're at a Little League game, and this happens. Uh-oh. Then your kids are playing ball in the front yard, and this happens. Uh-oh. And again, that's not what you said. What you did say is that you had to call Fairbury Glass or Ham Glass in Beatrice to get the windows repaired or replaced.
3: Fox News, I'm Gianna Gelosi. An unmanned drone boat was used to rescue two soldiers after a helicopter crashed near the Strait of Hormuz.
4: This was an operational first for the U.S. military. Now, it's not clear if the gunship went down due to enemy fire or a mechanical issue. CENTCOM released a statement saying, in part, the soldiers were safely rescued within approximately 2 hours and are in stable condition. The cause of the incident is under investigation.
3: That's Fox's Trey Yinks in Tel Aviv. It's primary day in four states. In Maine, Democrat Graham Plattner's path to the primary has been marked with controversies, including a Nazi tattoo and accusations from former girlfriends about concerning behavior.
5: He's an oysterman. He's a Marine and Army veteran, a self-proclaimed foe of the oligarchy, facing another rough headline, courtesy of his former political director, titled, I Know Firsthand Why Graham Plattner Shouldn't Be a U.S. Senator.
3: That's Fox's Molly Line in Portland. 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
1: Sunny, hot, and humid. A heat advisory will be in effect this afternoon through tonight. Highs reaching mid-90s, heat index values 104. Tonight stays humid, lows mid-70s, and a 30% chance of showers and thunderstorms closer to midnight. Tomorrow stays sunny and hot, another windy day with highs in the low 90s.
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1: 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With the latest local and state headlines, let's head to the News Channel Nebraska newsroom. Well, two homes were evacuated as a precaution after a natural gas line was struck on Monday northeast of the downtown area of Beatrice. Beatrice firefighters were sent to the intersection of 7th and High Streets, where a Beatrice Board of Public Works crew was doing some digging and accidentally struck a natural gas line, causing a leak. Fire Captain Jeremy Segerman said Beatrice police helped close off the area for a block in each direction after the line was struck shortly after 1. A Black Hills Energy crew was summoned to make repairs to the line, and firefighters left the scene around 3:30. No injuries were reported. Well, the Fairbury Cemetery Association Board is hosting a cookout to say thank you to anyone who volunteered to help clean up the cemetery after the severe storms last month and to get the crowns ready just in time for Memorial Day weekend. Anyone who volunteered is invited to the Fairbury VFW this Thursday from 5 to 7. Well, a heat advisory is in effect for today from 1 to 9 as highs will climb to the low to mid 90s, but humidity could push heat index values up to 104. It's the first dangerous heat setup of the season. Some relief will arise Wednesday as a cold front drops humidity levels. Well, a bee farm in southeast Nebraska is in year 3 of a somewhat new expedition. The Bee Bum Bee Farm outside of Beatrice recently expanded their operation to become a bee farm and the corner pumpkin patch. Kevin and Julie Monfelt are in the thick of planting pumpkins this June.
0: It's the first part of June. It's time to plant pumpkins right now. And the part of the field I'm in right here, we're planting white pumpkins over here this year. And our large orange pumpkins are down towards the other end. And I'll be planting some smaller pumpkins in the other spots here in the field later today.
1: Julie Monfelt's family has operated a pumpkin patch at Bee Bums Highway 136 location for over 25 years. And now they're continuing that tradition for the community. As a bee farm that produces lots of honey, Monfelt says it continues to be a learning experience, especially when it comes to properly using pesticides.
0: You know, with the bees, we don't want to spray pesticides around here any more than we have to. And so if I do spray, it's typically after dark or right at dusk when the bees are back in the hive and the blooms are closed. We do miss a few bugs here and there that way. And so we have to spray a little bit more often, but it's not terrible.
1: Pumpkin season at the corner pumpkin patch will begin in early September. To state news now, where some northeast Nebraska high school students are speaking out against a district-wide cell phone policy. Two members of a student-led organization called SWARM, which stands for Students Working Against Reckless Management, spoke to the Norfolk Public School Board of Education about the district's updated cell phone policy. The current policy limits phone use during the school day, but allows exceptions for emergencies and educational purposes. Students argued Monday that cell phones can improve student safety and provide valuable learning opportunities.
11: Most of the feedback I hear is about how it's unenforceable, and that there's no way that they're going to be able to keep 1,200 students to follow it. And so that's part of my goal here today, is to be able to adjust it so that it's both more beneficial and also kindles the anger of the students a little less.
1: Board members clarified that students may use their phones during open campus lunch when off school property. Well, with the College World Series starting Thursday in Omaha, the Better Business Bureau is warning fans about ticket scams. Officials say high demand makes fake listings, social media sellers, and bogus resale sites more common. Fans are urged to buy from official sources, use credit cards, and avoid deals that seem too good to be true. Well, a new state-approved teacher program has been certified by the state to address the teacher shortages throughout Nebraska. The program is through Teachers of Tomorrow, which is one of the nation's largest teacher preparation programs. The organization says it offers a flexible, modern preparation pathway built for working adults, career changers, and recent graduates, and others who want to pursue a meaningful career in education.
16: A lot of our curriculum, and again, it's all tailored to what the state requires, is there is some content, but a lot of it is those methods and pedagogy for how to actually impart the knowledge that you have as an instructor.
1: According to the Nebraska Department of Education, 135 school districts reported unfilled teacher positions at the start of last school year. Nearly 490 jobs were not filled by fully qualified personnel, while another 111 remained vacant statewide. And finally, a Nebraska inmate serving time for a second-degree murder has died at a Lincoln hospital. 60-year-old Sean Barrett was serving a 60-year sentence at Tecumseh State Correctional Institution. Correction officials say he was being treated for a medical condition, but his cause of death has not yet been determined. A grand jury will investigate. For more news, head to newschannelnebraska.com. I'm Trevor Steinmeier from the NCN Newsroom.
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4: Part City. A quiet start for direct cash cattle business, and cash hogs are higher at midday. Hello, I'm Megan Grebner with your Roundfield Livestock Market Report. Direct cash cattle trade activity is relatively quiet. A few beds have surfaced in Nebraska at $403. Those are being passed. Current asking prices in Texas are at $258 to $260, but there are no bids on the table there. The rest of cattle country has been quiet. Look for significant trade volume to hold out until midweek or later. Box beef was mixed at midday with light to moderate demand for moderate offerings. Choice down 34 cents at $391.86. Select was 41 cents higher at $378.50. At the Oklahoma National Stockyards, feeder steers were steady to $5 higher with spots of $10 higher on heavier weights. Feeder heifers were $2 to $8 higher. The USDA says demand was moderate to good with fairly active trade. Steer calves were down $10 to $20, and heifer calves were $2 to $8 lower. Demand for calves was just moderate. Overall, the quality was average, but there were several nice loads of feeder cattle. Medium and large one feeder steer, 650 to 680 pounds, brought $385 to $410. Medium and large one feeder heifer, 754 to 799 pounds, brought $320 to $351.50. Cash hogs are higher at midday with solid negotiated purchases. Processors appear to be a little more aggressive in their procurement efforts again today and are bidding up to move needed numbers. The industry is monitoring the availability of market-ready hogs and hog weights, which have been running above year-ago levels. The trade is also watching demand. On the global market, there have been some bright spots as it relates to pork, but there are still lingering long-term concerns about its strength. Pork remains a competitively priced protein in the retail space, which could help bolster domestic demand. Barrows and gilts at the National Daily Direct are up $1.16 with a weighted average of $97.17. The Western Corn Belt's also $1.16 higher with a weighted average of $97.17. Butcher hog prices at the Midwest cash markets are steady at $60. At Illinois, slaughter sows were steady with moderate demand for light offerings at $47 to $59. Barrows and gilts were steady with moderate demand for moderate offerings at $49 to $59. And pork values were lower at midday, down 67 cents at $97.79. Butts and loins were sharply lower. I'm Megan Grebner for Brownfield.
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0: Well, today is a day to take the heat seriously, especially this afternoon. Going to get mostly sunny, hot, and humid. A heat advisory will be in effect through tonight as highs climb into the mid-90s. Heat index values could reach 102, and winds gusting out of the south up to 30 miles an hour this afternoon. For tonight, stays humid and warm. Lows drop down to the mid-70s. We have a slight chance for a shower or a thunderstorm. Then tomorrow stays hot, sunshine, highs low 90s, another gusty day tomorrow. Wednesday night, pretty good shot of rain, 60% chance of showers and thunderstorms, probably closer or after midnight. Thursday looks better, mostly sunny, a cold front moving in, bringing with it a cool down, mid-80s expected. Friday, sunny and comfortable, highs in the mid-80s.
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4: 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The good to excellent rating for beans fell 1% this week to 65%. The trade continues to look for signs that China is purchasing soybeans. July beans were down a quarter at 11.15 and a half. August beans down a penny at 11.20 and a quarter. Corn is mixed on spread trade. The good to excellent rating for corn is at 67%. That's holding steady. The USDA reported a flash sale of 120,000 metric tons of corn to unknown destinations for the current marketing year. July corn's up 3.25 at 422. September corn up 2.25 at 429 and 3/4. The wheat complex is mostly higher in oversold signals. Winter wheat harvest is 11% complete. Spring wheat is rated 52% good to excellent. There are concerns that production in the southern hemisphere could be reduced because of higher energy costs. In Chicago, July wheat up 6 at $5.89 and a quarter. September wheat up 4.5 at $6.25. In Kansas City, July wheat's up 6.5 at $6.36 and a quarter. And in Minneapolis, July wheat's up 1.75 at $6.21 and a quarter. Live and feeder cattle are mixed on spread trade, waiting for direct business to develop. Box beef is mixed at midday. August live's up a dollar at $237.72. October live's up 95 at $230.30. August feeder cattle are up 120 at $351.90. Hogs are lower on fund and technical selling. Pork values are lower at midday. July lean hogs down 65 cents at $96.72. August lean hogs down 97 at $95.17. I'm Megan Grebner for Brownfield.
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21: 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Ran out of time to discuss this yesterday, so we start today with our top local sports story from this weekend, the latest installments of the Nebraska Shrine Bowl. The high school football showcase that's been held for nearly 70 years now took place on Saturday evening in Kearney, in a game you may have heard here on Ole Red, and the event ended with the South team defeating the North 14-7. That featured a long touchdown pass early in the game from standout Norris running back Marcus Nelson, you heard that right, which set the stage for an eventual win for the South, a team that also included a ton of other talent from Southeast Nebraska, including Preston Ozenbaugh of Norris, Garrett Schoen of Milford, Carson Sieber of Deschler, and Cole Vorderstrass of Thayer Central, plus TC head coach Mitchell Shepard, once again part of the victorious coaching staff. That team also included Beatrice's Merrick Johnson, who formed a pretty stellar 1-2 backfield punch with Nelson over the course of last week.
22: Feels good. I'm kind of from not like a smaller town, but it's not as big, so to be able to feel like represent them, like the 49th person from Beatrice to do it, so it feels good to be one of those guys and kind of represent Beatrice.
21: That's Merrick from before the game, and from after the game, here's one of the standouts, Morningside commit Rhodey Hill of Hershey, who paved the way with 14 tackles.
23: I mean, you know, it's a team game. D-line was doing a lot of work, had a lot of linebackers flying around to give me the opportunity. Showed myself off in practice, got the opportunity to, you know, put myself in those positions to make those plays. Got a, you know, we called it dime special play set that allowed me to really show my talents. You know, team game, can't I mean, it's the other 10 people on the field that makes it happen.
1: I can tell you that won't be the only local sports showcase that News Channel Nebraska will be televising this summer. There is some rodeo coming up soon if you're into that. And then we move fully into local parade season. So get excited for that this summer. All right, let's move on into the biggest college sports news of the day. And not to be overdramatic or anything, but what could be the biggest sports news in quite a while? A judge in Texas granted

0: But this court ruling, made by a judge with some connections to the university, not coincidentally, paves the way for Sorsby to be allowed to play the remainder of the season. Needless to say, this decision has sparked some massive backlash, outcry, and a lot of other more provocative reactions from across the world of college sports. Just about everything I read yesterday that originated from outside the state of Texas is realizing how dire the implications of this ruling could be for the world of college sports, especially with sports gambling more prevalent now than ever. I'll save my thoughts on the whole deal and instead tell you that there are already plans being put in place by other schools about how they are going to deal with this decision, including not competing against Texas Tech in any sports, not just football. In fact, that's part of the discussion right here in Nebraska. Troy Dannon confirmed to ESPN yesterday that he's instructed his teams to not schedule Texas Tech this year. That reportedly is going to be a potential launching pad for the rest of the Big Ten to discuss a league-wide mandate to boycott Texas Tech. One of many things that we'll continue to hear about over the course of this month, I'm sure, as this story continues to develop. Lighter college sports news, relatively speaking. The field for the Men's College World Series in Omaha is now set. Rain forced Kansas versus Oklahoma to finish up yesterday, and ultimately the Sooners cruised, winning the second game of the series 13-2 to hand the Jayhawks a defeat in their first home Super Regional.
1: It's a lot bigger than baseball, and it's the time, it's the experience and the journey, and this was a wild one, and one I'm incredibly grateful for, and so you just don't want it to end, because I know that you don't win a national championship and then everything's fixed.
0: And the Royals are back in action today after an off day yesterday. They're at home all week this week against the two teams from Texas, starting with three against the Rangers and then three against the Astros. Tonight's game begins at 6:40 p.m. And as always, you can listen to all of the action on our partner station, 1310 a.m. KGMT. That'll do it for your Tuesday sports update. I'm Tim Hackett, and you're listening to Ored 99.5.
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2: I'm Brent Barnett on Brownfield. Leaders in the U.S. Senate say meetings are underway to begin work on an E15 bill. Monty Shaw with the Iowa Renewable Fuels Association says he's as optimistic as he's ever been.
3: They should start work from the House passed bill. I mean, after all, it passed the House. We knew that the Senate was going to need to put their fingerprints on it. I think they're still trying to figure out how to do it. But the key here is they're figuring out how to do it. There is palpable energy to get E15 done this year.
2: A U.S. senator is concerned the confirmation of New World screwworm in the southern U.S. will restrict U.S. beef exports. Iowa Republican Chuck Grassley says Canada has temporarily blocked livestock imports from Texas.
4: In other words, we got to get on top of it.
2: Grassley says Ag Secretary Brooke Rollins should push for the use of medical treatment. Corn and soybean futures have come down from their recent highs, and a farmer in eastern South Dakota says he wishes he would have locked in more new crop sales.
5: I locked about 10% in for fall, but I have not locked enough. I guess I didn't lock enough if it's going to be down this low.
2: Paul Casper tells Brownfield he was hopeful the conflict in the Middle East would be over by now, and fuel prices would have declined. Michigan State University's wheat breeder is encouraging growers to harvest early when facing potential quality losses from wet conditions. Eric Olson tells Brownfield,
6: get out there and cut that wheat early, right? Once you start getting into that 17 to 20% moisture range, it is more profitable to cut that wheat early, dry it down, and then have a marketable crop.
2: On the Daily Wire, the USDA has reported unknown destinations have purchased 120,000 tons of U.S. corn. The USDA's next round of supply and demand numbers comes out on Thursday. I'm Brent Barnett with Brownfield Ag News Headlines.
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0: Mostly sunny, hot and humid, heat advisory this afternoon through tonight with highs reaching the mid-90s, heat index values up to 104. Winds will increase this afternoon, gusting up to 30 miles an hour tonight, warm and humid. Lows mid-70s, we do have a slight chance of a shower or a thunderstorm later on. Wednesday stays sunny and hot, highs low 90s. Better rain chance arrives Wednesday night with showers likely and a chance for thunderstorms after midnight. Thursday turns a little cooler with highs mid-80s. Friday looks sunny and comfortable.
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1: Fox News, I'm Therese Crowley. President Trump posting, I've just been informed that Iran shot down one of our Apache helicopters patrolling the Strait of Hormuz and that the U.S. must respond. After earlier saying we're on the verge of a good, strong deal with Iran, AI credited with helping rescue the two Apache crewmen after 2 hours in the water, safe and unharmed.
2: A U.S. Navy unmanned surface drone found and rescued the crew of an Apache helicopter that went down in waters near the Strait of Hormuz. The U.S. Fifth Fleet's Task Force 59 is the Navy's first operational AI and drone task force.
1: Fox's Jennifer Griffin. Primary day in Nevada, North Dakota, South Carolina, and Maine. 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
5: Now, here's your weather.
6: Heat advisory in effect until 9 o'clock tonight. High temp in the lower 90s with heat index values up to 107. Mostly cloudy and breezy tonight with a chance of showers and thunderstorms. Low around 75 degrees. Mostly cloudy through mid-morning tomorrow before clearing off. High near 93. Showers likely tomorrow night with the possibility of a thunderstorm later in the evening. Low around 67. And mostly sunny on Thursday with a chance of showers and thunderstorms, high near 84 degrees. And that's a look at your NCN AccuWeather forecast, brought to you by Plymouth Irrigation.
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0: Mr. Tim McGraw, Old Red 99.5. Ben Keller hanging out here with you on your Tuesday afternoon. So that means it's a two for Tuesday. Here's more from Tim McGraw.
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0: Lady A on Old Red 99.5. Hey, in case you missed the morning show interview today with Porter Howell of Little Texas, you can hear it again Saturday morning at 10 o'clock. Porter talks about life on the road, how their music still hits, and the upcoming show, of course, here in February for our last call for summer, which is Saturday, August 15th. Again, you can hear that interview Saturday morning at 10 a.m. It's time now for your farm break here on Old Red.
1: Soybeans, corn, and hogs are down. 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July beans down 4.25 at 11.11.5. August beans down 4.25 at 11.17. Corn is down on fund and technical selling. July corn's down a penny at 4.17.75. September corn down 1.5 at 4.26. The wheat complex is mixed. Live and feeder cattle are mostly higher with tight ready numbers. August live's up 3.12 at 2.39.85. August feeders up 350 at 354.20. Hogs are lower with ongoing uncertainties around demand. July lean hogs down 107 at 96.30. August lean hogs down 140 at 94.75. I'm Megan Grebner for Brownfield.
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1: Now, here's your weather.
2: Heat advisory in effect until 9 o'clock tonight. High temp in the lower 90s with heat index values up to 107. Mostly cloudy and breezy tonight with a chance of showers and thunderstorms. Low around 75 degrees. Mostly cloudy through mid-morning tomorrow before clearing off. High near 93. Showers likely tomorrow night with the possibility of a thunderstorm later in the evening. Low around 67. And mostly sunny on Thursday with a chance of showers and thunderstorms, high near 84 degrees. 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
8: Cattle market continues to inch higher today while the hogs have been struggling. You're listening to the American Ag Network. Good afternoon. I'm Susan Littlefield. As we take a look at the cattle complex trading mildly higher today, as the market simply feels it as more upward mobility following the decline of yesterday, which actually pulled contracts away from resistance in its 14-day moving average. Box beef prices are mixed as choice is down 34 cents, selects up 41 cents. And at this point, there's been no cattle traded, but single bid is on the table in Nebraska at 403. Asking prices are noted 258 to 260 in Texas, but otherwise remain elusive. In keeping in the recent trend, the Lane Hog Complex continues to be negative, sinking to its lowest point since last November in the spot July contract. And the Lane Hog Complex continues to suffer as traders need stronger fundamental support. We'll come back to look at some numbers in a moment on the American Ag Network.
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8: July corn steady, trading 418 and three quarters. December down 1, 445. July beans 11.13 and a quarter, down 2.5. November 11.31 and a quarter, down 4.25. Soybean meal July 302.20, down 50. Oil July 74.92, up 36. Chicago wheat July 585 and three quarters, up 2.5. Kansas City July 633, up 3.25. Minneapolis July 618 and a quarter, down 1.25. Live cattle for June, 248.17, up 165. August, 239.32, up 260. August feeders, 354.35, up 365. September, 351.27, up 382. Lean hogs for June, 93.67, down 35. July, 96.35, down 102. Class 3 milk for June, now down 8 cents, 16.03. July contract at 16.76 is down 8 cents. That's a look to the markets. 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
1: Fox News, I'm Therese Crowley. President Trump posting, I've just been informed that Iran shot down one of our Apache helicopters patrolling the Strait of Hormuz and that the U.S. must respond. After earlier saying we're on the verge of a good, strong deal with Iran, AI credited with helping rescue the two Apache crewmen after 2 hours in the water, safe and unharmed.
2: The U.S. Navy unmanned surface drone found and rescued the crew of an Apache helicopter that went down in waters near the Strait of Hormuz. The U.S. Fifth Fleet's Task Force 59 is the Navy's first operational AI and drone task force.
1: Fox's Jennifer Griffin. Primary day in Nevada, North Dakota, South Carolina, Maine. 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
5: Soybeans, corn, and hogs are down. 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Hello, I'm Megan Grebner with your commodity market update on Brownfield. Speed wins. That's why Sign is focused on delivering higher-yielding genetics faster than the competition and why they've released more new Enlist E3 lines than any other company. 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Soybeans are lower on fund and technical selling. July beans down 4.25 at 11.11 and a half. August beans down 4.25 at 11.17. Corn is down on fund and technical selling. July corn's down a penny at 417 and three quarters. September corn down 1.5 at 426. The wheat complex is mixed. Live and feeder cattle are mostly higher with tight ready numbers. August live's up 312 at 239.85. August feeders up 350 at 354.20. Hogs are lower with ongoing uncertainties around demand. July lean hogs down 107 at 96.30. August lean hogs down 140 at 94.75. I'm Megan Grebner for Brownfield.
0: Saturday, August 15th, the Jefferson County Speedway turns into a full-throttle country time machine on the Browitz exterior stage. It's not just a concert. It's a double headliner knockout. You got the king of little, cause a stir. Texas brings the Platinum 90 sing-alongs that still crank like it's 1994. 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And Jake Worthington fires back with that new-school honky-tonk grit that feels tailor-made for a summer night. It ain't the whiskey that gets me. Two headliners, one night of wall-to-wall country. Limited Westin package meets. 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

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Days left.

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0: It's Dylan Scott on Old Red 99.5. Hey, just a reminder, this is the last week for you to buy the Weston Package Meats VIP seats for the Last Call for Summer concert. 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
1: Now, here's your weather.
2: Heat advisory in effect until 9 o'clock tonight. High temp in the lower 90s with heat index values up to 107. Mostly cloudy and breezy tonight with a chance of showers and thunderstorms. Low around 75 degrees. Mostly cloudy through mid-morning tomorrow before clearing off. High near 93. Showers likely tomorrow night with the possibility of a thunderstorm later in the evening. Low around 67. And mostly sunny on Thursday with a chance of showers and thunderstorms, high near 84 degrees. And that's a look at your NCN AccuWeather forecast brought to you by Williams Drilling.
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4: This is a Fox News alert. I'm Kevin Uretsky. A jury in Texas has found teenager Carmelo Anthony guilty of murder in the fatal stabbing of 17-year-old Austin Metcalf in April of 2025 during a track and field meet in Frisco outside of Dallas after the two got into an argument. Anthony admits to stabbing Metcalf but says it was in self-defense. That murder charge carries a maximum of life in prison. President Trump says Iran is responsible for shooting down a U.S. Apache attack helicopter near the Strait of Hormuz. Both crew members were rescued.
5: In a social media post, President Trump says the U.S., out of necessity, must respond to this attack. He did not detail what the U.S. response will be. The potential escalation comes just hours after President Trump expressed optimism a deal to end the war could be signed in the next 2 or 3 days.
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7: 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Weather.
8: Now, here's your weather.
9: Heat advisory in effect until 9 o'clock tonight. High temp in the lower 90s with heat index values up to 107. Mostly cloudy and breezy tonight with a chance of showers and thunderstorms. Low around 75 degrees. Mostly cloudy through mid-morning tomorrow before clearing off. High near 93. Showers likely tomorrow night with the possibility of a thunderstorm later in the evening. Low around 67. And mostly sunny on Thursday with a chance of showers and thunderstorms, high near 84 degrees.
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0: 99.5. Tim McGraw, Josh Ross in there for you as well here on your Tuesday afternoon. 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

0: Granger Smith on Old Red 99.5. Well, as you know, Little Texas and Jake Worthington are going to be here in Fairbury for our last call for summer concert on Saturday, August 15th at the Jefferson County Speedway. 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
4: Soybeans and hogs were lower, corn was mixed, cattle were mostly higher. Hello, I'm Megan Grebner with your commodity market update on Brownfield. When it comes to short stature corn, it all started with Stein. For decades, they've been focused on unique hybrids that deliver top yield. Stein invented short stature corn, then perfected it. Stein has yield. Soybeans were lower on fund and technical selling. The good to excellent rating for beans fell a percent this week to 65%. The trade is also looking for signs that China is purchasing soybeans. There has been nothing confirmed. July beans down 2 at 11.13¾. August beans down 2.5 at 11.18¾. Corn was mixed on spread trade. The good to excellent rating for corn is 67%. The USDA reported a sale of 120,000 metric tons to unknown destinations for the current marketing year. July corn was up 3/4 at 419.5. September corn unchanged at 427.5. The wheat complex was mixed. Winter wheat harvest is 11% complete. Spring wheat is rated 52% good to excellent. There are concerns that production in the southern hemisphere could be reduced because of higher energy costs. In Chicago, July wheat was up 2 at 585¼. September wheat up a penny at 596¾. In Kansas City, July wheat was up a penny at 630¾. And in Minneapolis, July wheat was up 2, down 2 at 617½. Live and feeder cattle were mostly higher on tight ready numbers, waiting for direct business to develop. Box beef was mixed at midday. August live's up 297 at 239.70. October live's up 277 at 232.12. August feeder cattle were up 345 at 354.15. Hogs were lower on fund and technical selling and ongoing concerns about demand. July lean hogs down 122 at 96.15. August lean hogs down 145 at 94.70. I'll have closing cash numbers on Brownfield coming up.
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4: 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A few bids did surface in Nebraska at $403, but those were passed. Current asking prices in Texas are at $258 to $260 live, but no bids were on the table. Box beef closed mixed with light and moderate demand for solid offerings. 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Select was $1.16 lower at $376.93. Estimated cattle slaughter was 109,000 head. Cash hogs closed higher with a solid negotiated run. Barrows and gilts at the National Daily Direct up $1.37 with a weighted average of 97.48. The Iowa Minnesota closed $1.34 higher with a weighted average of 97.52. The Western Corn Belt up $1.37 with a weighted average of 97.48. Pork values closed sharply lower, down 250 at 95.96. Butts dropped more than $8 on Tuesday, and estimated hog slaughter was 485,000 head. I'm Megan Grebner for Brownfield.
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1: Now, here's your weather.
2: Heat advisory in effect until 9 o'clock tonight. High temp in the lower 90s with heat index values up to 107. Mostly cloudy and breezy tonight with a chance of showers and thunderstorms. Low around 75 degrees. Mostly cloudy through mid-morning tomorrow before clearing off. High near 93. Showers likely tomorrow night with the possibility of a thunderstorm later in the evening. Low around 67. And mostly sunny on Thursday with a chance of showers and thunderstorms, high near 84 degrees. 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
1: I'm John Saucier, and this is a Fox News alert. Texas teenager Carmelo Anthony has been found guilty of murder in the stabbing death of teenager Austin Metcalf at a track meet. Anthony, who stabbed Metcalf to death, claimed self-defense in the case. The jury didn't buy it, though. They returned a guilty verdict. Anthony's now facing up to life in prison. Maine voters deciding who they'll advance to the Senate primaries. Democratic candidate Graham Plattner expected to become the party's nominee to face off against incumbent Republican Senator Susan Collins. Maine Republican State Rep. Laura Libby on Fox criticizing Democrats for supporting a candidate they would have otherwise opposed if he was Republican.
2: They're absolutely desperate to win this seat, to attempt to win this seat. Think that Graham Plattner is the candidate that can get it done, so they're going to ignore the entire list of flaws.
1: Plattner has several scandals, and he has denied many accusations. 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
0: Saturday, August 15th, the Jefferson County Speedway turns into a full-throttle country time machine on the Browitz exterior stage. It's not just a concert. It's a double headliner knockout. 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Little Texas brings the Platinum 90 sing-alongs that still crank like it's 1994.
8: God bless Texas with his own
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9: It ain't the whiskey that gets me.
0: Two headliners, one night of wall-to-wall country. 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

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Hey, don't forget the Washington County Rodeo is this Friday and Saturday, and we've got two chances for you to win a pair of tickets to the show. Just head to our Facebook page to register to win, or listen tomorrow morning on the morning show for your chance to score a pair of those tickets to the Washington County Rodeo.

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0: Good stuff from Garth on Old Red 99.5. A double shot of Old Dominion right before that. Hey, I know it's just Tuesday, but I want to remind you that we are on the road again this weekend. Saturday, we're going to be at the Pickerel Picnic from noon to 2 with lots of events and activities for the whole family. 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That's this Saturday in Pickerel from noon to 2.
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1: Heat advisory in effect until 9 o'clock tonight. Mostly cloudy and breezy tonight with a chance of showers and thunderstorms. Low around 75 degrees. Mostly cloudy through mid-morning tomorrow before clearing off. High near 93. Showers likely tomorrow night with the possibility of a thunderstorm later in the evening. Low around 67. And mostly sunny on Thursday with a chance of showers and thunderstorms. High near 84 degrees.
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2: Hi, this is Wanda with Farmers Cooperative in Plymouth with Tuesday, June 9th closing grain markets. July corn closed up 3/4 at 420. December corn closed down 3/4 at 446. July beans closed down 2 at 1114. November beans closed down 3.5 at 1132. And July Kansas City wheat closed up 1 at 631. 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

0: KUTT 99.5 Fairbury Beatrice. I'm gonna live where the green grass grows. It's been a pretty damn good day. And there's a cold beer calling my name. Oh, man, I love this station. 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
1: This is a Fox News alert. I'm Kevin Uretsky. CENTCOM has announced that it has begun retaliatory defensive strikes against Iran following the downing of a U.S. Apache helicopter.
2: What's interesting from the statement that CENTCOM just put out is that it described these as defensive strikes, and they said that they would be proportional.
1: Fox's Jennifer Griffin, the crew of that helicopter, was rescued. Texas teenager Carmelo Anthony found guilty of murder for the killing of 17-year-old Austin Metcalf.
3: Prosecutors say the two teens who went to different schools did not know each other and got into a fight at a stadium during a Frisco Independent School District track meet. When Anthony used a pocket knife to stab Metcalf, a student athlete, the teen later died at a hospital.
1: Fox's Kristen Goodwin. The trial divided many along racial lines as Anthony is black and Metcalf is white. This is a Fox News alert.
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5: Two homes were evacuated as a precaution after a natural gas line was struck Monday northeast of the downtown area of Beatrice. Beatrice firefighters were sent to the intersection of 7th and High Streets, where a Beatrice Board of Public Works crew that was doing some digging struck a natural gas line and sparked a leak at 1:12 p.m. yesterday. Fire Captain Jeremy Segerman says Beatrice police helped close off the area for a block in each direction. A Black Hills Energy crew was summoned to make repairs to the line, and firefighters left the scene at around 3:38 p.m. No injuries were reported. A grants program is providing more than $7,000 dedicated to enhancing patient care, comfort, and operational efficiency at Beatrice Community Hospital. The hospital announced the recipients of the 2026 Mini Healthcare Grants last week, which they say are made possible through contributions to the Centurion Forever Endowment Fund, which was established in 2016 to create a legacy of healthcare support for generations to come. A total of 7 departmental projects received the grant funding this year, including over $1,000 each earmarked for the Behavioral Health Department and Women's and Children's Clinic at BCH and the Wymore Clinic. To state news now, where 3 more passengers of the MV Hondius have left the National Quarantine Unit in Omaha. The University of Nebraska Medical Center says the passengers have returned to their home states for continued monitoring for the next 2 weeks. Starting Monday, federal officials said all 18 American passengers that were exposed to hantavirus and being quarantined in Nebraska could eventually return home, but only if their states agree to strict supervision requirements. There are still 10 total passengers in Omaha that were on the cruise ship. For more news, head to newschannelnebraska.com. I'm Tim Hackett in the NCN newsroom.
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1: Now, here's your weather.
2: Heat advisory in effect until 9 o'clock tonight. Mostly cloudy and breezy tonight with a chance of showers and thunderstorms. Low around 75 degrees. Mostly cloudy through mid-morning tomorrow before clearing off. High near 93. Showers likely tomorrow night with the possibility of a thunderstorm later in the evening. Low around 67. And mostly sunny on Thursday with a chance of showers and thunderstorms. High near 84 degrees. 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
4: Well, I was sitting in a coffee shop, just having a cup to pass the time, swapping rodeo stories with this old cowboy friend of mine, when some motorcycle riders started snickering in the back and started poking fun at my friend's hat. And one old boy said, "Hey, Tex, where'd you park your horse?" A friend just pulled his hat down low, but they couldn't be ignored. One husky fella said, "I think I'll rip that hat right off your head." That's when my friend turned around, and this is what he said.

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My nephew skinned the rattler that makes up this old hat band. But back in 69, he died in Vietnam. Now, the eagle feather was given to me by an Indian friend of mine. But someone ran him down somewhere around that Arizona line. And a real special lady gave me this hat pin. But I don't know if I'll ever see her again.

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But if you still think it's funny, man, you got my back up against the wall. And if you touch my hat, you're gonna have to fight us all. 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And he turned back to the others and they all just kind of shuffled on outside. But when my friend turned back towards me, I noticed his old hat brim, well, it was turned up in a big old Texas grin.

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1: This is a Fox News alert. I'm John Saucier. Military action happening in the Middle East. Fox's Max Gordon.
2: U.S. Central Command is saying that they're launching strikes against Iran in response to the downing of a U.S. Apache helicopter by an Iranian drone.
1: Iran reportedly shooting down that U.S. military tank helicopter near the Strait of Hormuz. Both pilots were rescued safely from the incident. Texas teenager Carmelo Anthony is found guilty of murder in the stabbing death of teenager Austin Metcalf at a track meet. Anthony, who stabbed Metcalf to death, claims self-defense in the case. The jury, though, didn't agree. They returned a guilty verdict. Anthony faces up to life in prison now. And a bill which would provide almost $70 billion for immigration enforcement passing the House. Next goes to President Trump for his signature. Republicans use a majority to get the bill over the finish line, funding a pair of Homeland Security agencies through the next 3 years. Democrats are pushing for reforms to immigration agencies. 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

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It's a two for Tuesday. Here's another one from Morgan Wallen, Everything I Love.

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0: Today's Best Country Old Red 99.5, Kane Brown's latest woman. 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We got a double shot of Kenny Chesney lined up and on the way for you. 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

0: Today's Best Country Old Red, that's Kenny Chesney wrapping up a twofer on this Twofer Tuesday for you. Keg in the Closet and Beer in Mexico. We got a double shot of Faith Hill coming up for you here in just a few.
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0: For tonight, a 30% chance of showers and thunderstorms this evening, then partly cloudy after midnight, humid, lows mid-70s, south winds 15 to 20 miles per hour, gusting up to 30. Tomorrow, sunny, highs lower 90s. Southwest winds 15 to 20 miles per hour, becoming west in the afternoon. Tomorrow night, mostly clear in the evening, then partly cloudy with showers likely and a chance of thunderstorms after midnight. Lows in the mid-60s, north winds 5 to 10 miles per hour, becoming southeast, gusting up to 20 miles per hour after midnight. And on your Thursday, mostly sunny with a slight chance of showers and thunderstorms in the morning. Highs mid-80s, north winds 15 to 20 miles per hour, gusting up to 30.
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0: Faith Hill wrapping up a twofer on Old Red 99.5, Peace of My Heart, and Let's Go to Vegas. We got a double shot of Cole Swindell lined up and on the way for you. 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
0: 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Also going on Thursday at 4:30, Fairbury Alzheimer's Caregiver Support Group meets in the JCH&L Clinic Conference Room. 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Community members are invited to stop by, ask questions, and learn more about tree planting and the benefit trees provide. This Saturday, 10 a.m. to 8 p.m., Rock Creek Trail Days at Rock Creek Station State Historical Park east of Fairbury. 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A free will donation pulled pork sandwich lunch from 11:30 to 1. 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
2: I'm Tom Rigotti. The U.S. is conducting fresh strikes on Iran in retaliation for a downed helicopter over the Strait of Hormuz. Fox's Jennifer Griffin reports.
3: Some of the targets that we can confirm at this point are air defense systems inside Iran as well as radar installations. The initial explosions reported on X out of Iranian sources suggest that Sirik, which is a port city, as well as Bandar Abbas were among the targets.
2: The House today passing a $70 billion bill to fund immigration enforcement for the rest of President Trump's term.
4: The GOP put $70 billion into a reconciliation bill, which only needs a simple majority to pass. It got delayed, though, over Senate Republican concerns about a fund for those who claim the government's been weaponized against them. After the Trump administration dropped the idea of that fund, the Senate passed the bill Friday.
2: Fox's Jessica Rosenthal. 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